And you're hearing my new song here first, Hate That I Made You Love Me. With your evening vibe, Nightly with Jade and Tyler.

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1: Out of all of the moments that came out of the VMAs last night, I have to say that the one that I was probably most moved by, that seemed the most genuine and authentic, it had to be Sienna Spiro's reaction to receiving a Moon Person for Best New Artist. You could tell she was shocked, moved, touched, and probably felt so validated after the work she's put in. And Tyler, we got to speak with her not too long ago. Did you see her crying? She couldn't stop crying, even well after she was off stage.
2: Yeah, this was her reaction.
3: This is so heavy. Okay, I didn't think this would happen, so I just have to say thank you so much. Thank you to the fans and the people that voted for me. I love you.
2: She seems like the sweetest, and we know that because we got a chance to talk to her earlier this year.
1: It's actually really refreshing because I remember, I don't know, maybe a year or two ago, seeing this girl with this super pretty swoop, very like retro style, big hair that was super young, putting her music out with other musician friends on TikTok, and that's who Sienna Spiro came to be. So we kind of feel like we've gotten to see her journey literally from the rawness of her being in her room to making it to the top. That's why I think we've gotten to enjoy and see her really, really take in these moments that feel so special to her that seem somewhat unbelievable. Let's flash back to the moment we asked her about her expectations for 2026.
3: I mean, I don't really have any expectation when I put anything out, because I think it just, you know, I don't want to be, I love it. So I'm just like, I love it. And whatever happens, I hope people love it too. But I mean, it's insane. I like did not expect it at all. And I'm so like grateful and shocked. And my life has changed so much in the last like few months, and I can't really believe it.
2: Yeah, you can check more with our interview with Best New Artist now of the VMAs, Sienna Spiro. It's on our Instagram. Hit that follow like button at Nightly.
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0: What I loved during the Eras Tour for Taylor Swift was she was taking younger artists like Sabrina Carpenter, Gracie Abrams, and giving them a platform to open up for Taylor. And she's always been really good giving back. And last night when she won Video of the Year at the VMAs, she had to thank Dolly because she called Dolly Parton the ultimate showgirl.
1: I want to thank and dedicate this award to the ultimate showgirl, Dolly Parton. Man, she handled this thing with such grace and joy and love and gratitude for the fact that she got to do this. Everything that happened in her life or her career, she channeled back into love and gratitude and appreciation for her fans. I am lucky I got to be one of them, and I will always be one of them. I think we were all very lucky to share this planet with Dolly Parton for a time. And thank you for this amazing moment.

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1: I went deaf on it.

0: Ariana Grande was not in attendance last night at the VMAs. It's Nightly with Jade and Tyler. However, she did take home two moon persons and took to her Instagram to say, thank you, Petals. And of course, I read it in her voice, but I'm like, Ari, where were you, girl?
1: She was hanging out with the ex. We all have that one friend that can't quit the ex, and it seems like Ariana Grande is that friend. She was spotted getting nice and close to her ex, Ricky Alvarez, over the weekend at a restaurant.
0: I did see them playing a little tongue hockey, doing the thing, Tyler, over the meal. And it's just funny because I'm like, how does he feel when he hears Ariana Grande's thank you next? And then she's like, wrote some songs about Ricky. Now I listen and laugh just to be right back with him.
1: Messy.

0: I saw this over the weekend, and it made me think. The question on Reddit was, who successfully milked what should have been just 15 minutes of fame? Who was the person that capitalized on it the most?
1: First person that comes to mind, no lie, Bad Baby. Catch Me Outside, how about that? I don't think anybody has ever been a little delinquent juvenile on Dr. Phil and turned it into a multi-million-dollar music career / OnlyFans reign.
0: She is on that list. How about recently, Hawk to a Girl?
1: Very true. I mean, my girl got a podcast. She was doing a little crypto scam. She definitely milked that.
0: Or what about the Paul brothers, Jake and Logan? I mean, they've built their empire of millions of dollars, both of them separately.
1: Did they like start at Disney or one of them?
0: They were YouTubers. They did like the stupid YouTube skits back in the day.
1: Yeah, they definitely changed the YouTube game. That's right.
0: Also on this list, Mason Ramsey, the Walmart yodeling kid. I mean, he's kind of got a legit music career.
1: Yeah. Yeah, the boy can yodel.
0: Number one on this list, without a doubt, Kim Kardashian.
1: I'm sorry. I love the Kardashians. I love Kimmy K. Shawty had a vision.
0: Took one little behind-the-scenes movie and turned it into a billion-dollar career.
1: It's insane to think that one of Paris Hilton's best friends / closet organizers. I'm not going to say she got Paris money, but Kim has literally put on generations of her family and become a freaking icon. I don't think anybody has ever done what Kim has done in history.
0: And I think Kris Jenner, her mom, is, she definitely gets a little assist on her daughter's success.
1: 1,000%. Momager of the century, for sure.
2: Okay. 1, 2, y'all.
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2: Probably the most hyped up. It's Nightly with Jaden Tyler. Had to be Taylor Swift accepting the first ever Artist Director Award. At this point, they just making stuff up for my girl. And she also premiered the new music video for one of the four songs released on Life of a Showgirl Encore, Patient Zero. T, what were your thoughts? At first, I was like, it's giving a little bit of 50 Shades of Grey. Dakota Johnson, are we reliving the past? I don't know.
3: Yes, Dakota Johnson, Colin Farrell starred as a couple going through it. And it turns out, I don't know who poisoned who, but somebody poisons somebody, and next thing you know, spoiler alert, they're at a tombstone. So it is a very there's a lot of Easter eggs in there. There's a lot of there's a lot of deception. There's a lot, you know, it's Taylor doing Taylor, directing her own video.
2: And you know what's kind of wild, T? I read somewhere that this song and its lyrics were inspired by one of her real life ex's current girlfriends at that time, who reached out to Taylor to basically get the tea, like, hey, he's treating me like crap, did he treat you like this? And she was like, yeah, nobody believe me then, but it's true.
3: At what point does Taylor win an Oscar? Do you think she can make a music video long enough where it actually be considered for an Oscar?
2: Absolutely. I won't be surprised. My girl's getting the EGOT for sure.

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0: York Times came out with the 100 best TV shows of the 21st century. What would be number one, or what's your favorite? Do you have one, Jade, of the 21st century?
1: I'm not gonna lie, there's so many good series. Ever since streaming became, you know, just like literally has completely shifted the TV and movie industry, there's some really good stuff out there. Apple TV's got some bangers. My personal current favorite that I watch on Amazon Prime or Prime Video is Lioness. I am shook at the way season 3 just ended. So that's my favorite. What about you? What is like the one that you're like, this one's different than the rest?
0: I'm going to give the frat boy answer and Entourage.
1: Okay.
0: Probably one of my favorites. But the New York Times, I'll give you the top 6 because Game of Thrones in at number 6. These are the 100 best TV shows of the 21st century. Fleabag number 5, Succession number 4, Mad Men 3, The Wire 2, and Breaking Bad. They named the best TV show of the 21st century.
1: I definitely watch Breaking Bad, and I love a show that puts you in mentally puts you in the shoes of somebody in a position that makes decisions that they wouldn't normally make under those circumstances. You got to love it for that reason alone. How far it went is absolutely insane. The fandom that came out of it, Die Hard.
0: If you're wondering, Sopranos, it premiered in 1999, so it wasn't considered, but that would probably be my favorite.

0: Over the weekend, my fiance and I, we had lunch with my future in-laws, and we were talking about how I'm going to be moving in with her next May. And she owns a house. It's a bigger house, and it's kind of a little older, needs a little bit of work done. But I made the joke. I was like, hey, do you want to take care of this stuff before I move in so I don't have to pay for it? I was kidding. But it's kind of my realization that there's going to be a little bit more money coming out of my pocket because I'll be living in a house and dealing with an HOA.
1: Listen, T, I'm going to go ahead and forewarn you. You're going to beef with these people. You're going to be side-eyeing the neighbors, and you're going to wonder why these people are so in your damn business. I mean, sometimes I wonder, why is the HOA fee, how has it continued to go up and up and up and up? And I don't think that I'm seeing, outside of like lawn care maintenance, I don't see where all of our dollars are going. Number one, that pisses you off. Number two, little things that they police are so agitating. For example, my boyfriend's, for me, it's like in my neighborhood, our gym looks straight out of a horror film from the 80s. How is it that we live in one of the nicest parts in our city, but we can't get our gym together after shelling out so many dollars? My boyfriend, his HOA, they made him get rid of his hot tub. They made him get rid of his grill. And he has not effed with these people ever since. He's like, you're messing with my manhood.
0: Yeah, 60% of people would prefer not having an HOA because, like you said, some of the things like the trash can being visible from the street, your grass too tall, a basketball goal in the driveway, a car parked in the driveway, holiday decorations up too long. Way too many distractions. Don't we have enough going on with our lives?
1: That part. They're a bunch of hoas is what they are.
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5: It's Nightly with Jade and Tyler, and woo, we know that these girls have been working so hard this year because, sadly, we've seen two have to take a hiatus, but Cat's Eye had a hell of a busy weekend. Saturday night, they had their first ever debut on SNL, and then Sunday, they were nominated twice for VMAs.
6: Yeah, they performed Hooty Fruity. Is that right? Is that one of their songs, Hooty Fruity?
5: I love Hooty Fruity, and so does Cardi B and her little girls.
6: And they also did this one. They killed this one, Animal, on the SNL stage on Saturday Night Live. Fun fact, this was co-written by Ed Sheeran. It is Nightly with Jade and Tyler. You're the

0: Now that I'm officially off the market, I mean, I was, but now I'm planning a wedding with my fiance, Jade. Give the single men some advice, because I saw this trending over the weekend. What's the first thing you notice when you check out a guy, like for a single lady?
1: Funny enough, I think my answers, the two that come to mind, are going to surprise you. I would say eye contact and maybe like a firm handshake. I can't stand a weak handshake from somebody. I'm like, just because I'm a woman, I have these cat claw nails, doesn't mean that I don't want you to be firm. Let me know you're a man. I want to feel those hands.
0: Okay, all right. Well, some of the other suggestions are, one, his ring finger. Obviously, if he's got a ring on, you should probably avoid going out with that person.
1: That far? Run.
0: The cleanliness or lack thereof.
1: Okay, yeah, the ladies are going to clock that for sure.
0: His hands and nails.
1: Ooh, T, that one right there. Actually, that might be the end-all be-all to all conversations. If I see a whole bunch of dirt and grime, it's an issue. Get a toothpick ASAP.
0: Like you said, his eyes and also his smile. If he has a genuine smile, that definitely catches my attention.
1: I would say, honestly, the power of a smile is so real that you could get her just like that. You could get her just like that, see?
0: I was always taught it was the shoes. Like, that was the first thing that women looked at, was what shoes you were wearing.
1: You know what's funny? I had a friend like that who was real bougie, and she was like a sneakerhead. And I'm like, girl, people can't eat. Them sneakers are too expensive. It's too judgy to me. I don't think I've ever gone real crazy on the shoes. It would have to be something that threw me off to give me the ick. It would have to be like, why does this grown-ass man have on Heelys? Other than that, I don't really care. You can do a flip-flop. You can do a croc. I won't mind. If you're comfortable, it's cool with me.
0: Jesus sandals?
1: Jesus sandals. If he's a grill master, I'll let it fly.
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0: We love our friends in Florida, whether we get stupid criminals out of them or it's just a funny story. We try to keep things light here on your late night. So, Jade, I saw this story and I was like, man, what are the odds? Apparently, in Florida, a crane collapsed onto a home that was being remodeled. They got a second crane to lift the first crane, and then the second crane fell onto the house. So you got two cranes.
1: This is literally a series of unfortunate events. Everybody's pissed. If I was the homeowners, I would be like, y'all need to pack it up. Because y'all don't know what you're doing. Is Miley Cyrus behind this freaking crane playing wrecking ball at full volumes? Because what is happening? What is happening to my home and what is happening to this equipment? That's crazy and dangerous. I hope everybody was okay.
0: Yeah, no one was injured. But after that second crane fell, a hazmat team had to respond to a diesel fuel leak that was overturned in the crane. So just a mess.
1: Literally.

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0: You know, luckily, our work environment is usually pretty fun because what we do for a living, just talking, it's pretty light. It's pretty fun. So we don't have too many workplace icks. Can you think of any?
1: Ooh, gee, this is juicy. The only one I can think of is, like, I don't know if this happens to everybody at their workplace, but I have one favorite set of bathrooms, and it's not here on our radio floor. It's downstairs. Why? Because they have these big doors. Nobody can see in. Nobody can hear in. And it's like, oh, finally, I can escape. But when I see a woman dethrone my favorite stall, I immediately get angry, and I get the ick, because I'm like, look at all these beautiful women walking through this building in their nice little work suits. Meanwhile, one of you just doo-dooed so crazy in here. I can't stand grown women that don't know how to flush. Be so serious and grow up. That's my workplace ick. Do you have one?
0: I think it's the workplace fridge could be a disgusting place to live in. Some of the other ones, there was a survey done by Flex Jobs. Gossiping is huge on this list at 54%. Micromanaging at 57%. And the number one workplace ick, 65%, say a coworker taking credit for somebody else's work.
1: Oh my God, I thought you were going to say workplace relationships, because that does give you like a little shudder when you like peep a little something happening that just looks suspicious and you're like, I don't know, something about it being here at work just makes my skin crawl. But those are funny.
2: 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Come on, chat. 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

0: Exciting giveaways coming up. But T, real quick, how was your weekend?
1: It was great. Got a chance to meet the future in-laws, the extended family, the cousins, the aunts, the uncles at a Funplex, which I realized didn't have a bar. So my Sundays are a little different now, Jade.
0: I'm crying. I love that. Look, yesterday I finally took one day to zen out, did a little floating sound bath, got real, real spiritual with it. So I'm feeling good this Monday. But T, we got big things coming in about 10 minutes.
1: Yeah, we'll get you another national keyword. Send you to go see Ella Lane. Langley live in concert at Red Rocks iconic venue. We'll get you that keyword hotel airfare 21 and up. It's coming up next.

0: This is Ella Langley.
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0: If you didn't know, Jade and I are on separate sides of this conversation, whether aliens are real or not. Jade thinks they are. I think they're completely false. But Jade, when I read this over the weekend, I'm like, you know, maybe you're onto something, because over 15,000 American women believe they've been abducted by aliens.
1: I believe it too. And Tyler, if somebody were to tell you that, if I told you, look, Ty, don't tell anybody. When I was 5 years old, I had a moment, I had an exchange, brainwaves, they communicated with me. You would have that reaction. You'd never believe me. Anyway, I'm advocating for these women.
0: And the creepy part, apparently these aliens are perverts, because 1,500 of them said that the aliens kept their underwear.
1: Interesting choice of souvenir. Pervs come in all forms. Man, even Martian man. Yesterday during my floating sound bath that I was telling you about, my friend literally said the veil is thinning. They're coming.
0: You know what would shut me up? Open up Area 51. I want to see what's inside.

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1: And you're hearing my new song here first, Hate That I Made You Love Me. 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

0: Olivia Rodrigo officially on her tour, and she did something new that I haven't seen done before, and she involved science. Apparently, she wore a dress on stage that dissolved and disappeared when it got wet.
1: Tyler, I'm not going to lie. When I saw this hit the timeline, I got nervous because, like, oh my God, is something underneath that? And then it revealed, like, a different red outfit, but I feel the same way. I was like, I've never seen anyone do that on stage. So there's like water raining down from the top of the ceiling in the arena. She has on this baby blue baby doll dress and it completely disappeared. And I was like, wow.
0: I got a couple questions because I saw Teddy Swims do this. Teddy Swims, he also got completely soaked on stage. That was kind of like a shower type deal like Olivia Rodrigo. And how come you can't hear the water hitting the microphone when they're singing?
1: You know what? Questions that need answers. I did notice that she moved her hand out of the path of where the water was coming, so she definitely was protecting it, but you're right. We're not getting any rain sound bounce back.
0: Science, I tell you.
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0: 93Q, the number one hip music station, little Stella Lefty in Boston, Ted and Amy in the morning. It's 5:36, 24 minutes before 6 o'clock, Tuesday.
1: How are you?
0: I'm doing well.
1: I slept much really better well last night.
0: I did as well.
1: I don't know. Yeah, maybe it's just Sunday nights. You're just like tense about what's going on for the rest of the week or something.
0: But,
1: and I didn't not sleep well two nights. It wasn't like I was up and just going, I can't get to sleep. But then last night I woke up this morning and I'm thinking, you know what? I had a much better night's sleep.
0: I think I slept better because I had my new burners put in the furnace yesterday.
1: Oh, your
0: so
1: burners.
0: So the furnace is working. Up to par again. So.
1: We have yet to put turners on. Although
0: I was toasty this morning.
1: I will say I did have the fireplace on yesterday.
0: Yeah.
1: Which is a nice little burn.
0: Something to take that chill out of the air, right?
1: Yeah. And it turned out to be pretty nice. I mean, it really, temperature-wise, wasn't bad yesterday. It was just pretty gray.
0: Mm.
1: So hopefully that will be an improvement today with some sunshine. Again, still watching for some fog is what my forecast says. So it was not on my way in, nor Ted's this morning, but that doesn't mean it doesn't exist.
0: It was a lot easier to see on the ride in this morning. There was no glare on the roadways.
1: Although, you know, they put those really, really, really bright lights on in the highways when they're working on them. And I totally appreciate that.
0: Yeah.
1: It's just as you're headed toward that direction, it's hard to even see which direction they're going in.
0: Mm.
1: Like they were working on 81 North on my way in, but those lights are blinding and you're kind of like, you slow down and you're thinking, okay, are they going to be over in my lanes? But I get it. I understand.
0: Maybe
1: we like
0: the bright
1: lights.
0: Maybe you shouldn't drive at night. Maybe you should have a driver.
1: Okay, I can't be the only one that gets totally confused with those really, really bright lights. They freak me out, man.
0: Yeah.
1: I mean, I do slow down and I figure it out, but whoa, sometimes they take your breath away. They're so bright.
0: And what's crazy is with the amount of road work that goes on during the day, it's amazing how much they do overnight, just overnight. You know,
1: and they behaved themselves up on Route 11 in Cicero because it was okay yesterday.
0: All right.
1: They were paving. I'm sorry. They were milling overnight. Okay. And then they're
0: paving overnight as well
1: next week.
0: Next
1: so they
0: week.
1: Have two.
0: Okay.
1: Well, one more night, I think, of milling overnight to get ready. And then they're going to pave overnight. But the lanes were open
0: so
1: during
0: Route 11,
1: the day.
0: Route 11 in Cicero may be restricted right now.
1: Right now until 7 o'clock.
0: Okay. All right.
1: Yeah. And then a little farther down, kind of like, I think, Wegmans area was where they were.
0: And why do I
1: working.
0: Feel it's only going to get worse?
1: Oh, yeah. Well,
0: with all these projects that they have. Planned.
1: I love the overnight workers. We really appreciate you guys working overnight. I will tell you that. 55 in Syracuse here.
0: We're in Syracuse. Syracuse today.
1: All right. We don't need an attitude right away because we have a long, long day ahead.
0: We're in Syracuse.
1: Syracuse, okay. Yes. Yes, thank you.
0: Busy little Tuesday. We're going to be debuting something that is replacing our dog days of summer because, yes, obviously summer is no longer with us.
1: So. We held on to it, man. We had our last one as we had half a day of summer last Tuesday, so we held on to it. But we are debuting something which will be fun, leading us into the fall and the winter.
0: Right.
1: Also, we announced yesterday that Live Nation has tickets for sale for next year's Riley Green show at the Empower Federal Credit Union Amphitheater.
0: Yeah, July, right? It's a July show.
1: And we're going to have some, win them before you can buy them tickets. I will figure out on our schedule when we can give them away, and I'll post that right up on our Ted and Amy 93Q Facebook page this morning before we give them away. So everybody, if you're Riley Green fans, apparently going to be part of the voice this upcoming season.
0: He's a
1: so
0: coach.
1: That's kind of exciting.
0: He's a coach this year.
1: Yeah.
0: Hillary Duff, win them before you can buy them today?
1: No, we're going to save those. No,
0: okay.
1: That's why I did not mention that.
0: All
1: yes,
0: right.
1: Today is.
0: But we do have more to give away.
1: We do have more to give away, but because we're going to do Riley Green, I'm going to save some Hillary Duff for later on in the week.
0: Gotcha. Amy's back in about 10 minutes. We'll get you caught up on what's happening in the world and locally as well with the news. 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

0: going to be working through a little fog this morning in some areas. Otherwise, it's going to be a pretty nice day. Partly sunny skies, highs in the upper 60s today. We're at 55 in Syracuse at 550. Good morning. Here's what's happening. The district attorney for Tompkins County has reopened the two-year-old case of the woman who claims she was drugged and gang-raped at a fraternity house on the Cornell University campus 2 years ago. The two-year-old investigation initially resulted in no criminal charges against those involved, but because of this civil lawsuit, the DA has reopened the case. The lawsuit filed by the woman recently said that the incident happened back in November of 2024 at the Chi Phi fraternity. Now, the DA says no one was initially charged because the victim's statement back then said her participation in drug use and sexual conduct was voluntary and consensual. He says with her new statements, the case will be reexamined and brought to a grand jury. Meanwhile, the mayor of Ithaca has said he is pausing the city's issuance of special events permits related to Cornell University campus while these allegations are investigated. He called the university's response 2 years ago appalling. The special events permits are required for large attended events that require special coordination with the city of Ithaca. Well, President Trump announced yesterday Minnesota-based Mesabi Metallics will build a $15 billion steel plant in Iowa, the largest in American history, expected to open in 2030. The plant will produce 7.5 million tons of steel annually and create a little over 1,700 permanent jobs.
1: Wow.
0: Iron core will come from Mesabi's new $2.5 billion Minnesota mine. And are you a fan of caviar?
1: I don't know if I've ever even had caviar.
0: I've tried it. I love fish, and I love even like sushi caviar, which is fish eggs.
1: Yeah.
0: It's kind of gross.
1: Yeah.
0: Although it's known as, you know, a very fancy treat.
1: You're not accustomed to the great taste.
0: Well, caviar is no longer exclusively, apparently, a luxury item. There's a wave of direct-to-consumer startups, which is selling tins for a fraction of traditional prices.
1: Why?
0: One industry consultant says the upstarts have called the bluff on legacy pricing built on snob appeal.
1: Is it like not as good as caviar?
0: Well, you know, they're offering, okay, I don't know anything about caviar, but like a Sitra. Usually this, if you, I may be saying it wrong, but like it costs like $500 for whatever, a tin of a Sitra.
1: Okay.
0: They're selling it for $125. So much cheaper. So, and they're kind of getting them from the same places. I guess China's area, which supplies both trendy brands and those that are seeking some that are, you know, a little bit more affordable.
1: So would you be more likely to try caviar if it's a lot less expensive?
0: It scares me a little. In fact, there are some that are going, you know, you look for rock bottom prices, you may be paying less, but in terms of the quality, we're not sure. Or it could be something that, that it's one of those things that you just always assume is going to cost so much money. But when you really look at it, it doesn't have to cost that much money.
1: I'm more a Ritz cracker with a piece of cheese and a pepperoni on there.
0: Even that spray cheese, what's a Cheese Whiz?
1: Cheese Whiz, that's always good stuff, right?
0: That's, if I had a choice of caviar or Cheese Whiz, I would choose Cheese Whiz 100% of the time.
1: We're Cheese Whiz people.
0: We're cheese, especially coming in a can.
1: Yeah.
0: And maybe that's just us. But
1: My wife had me try escargot once. Did not care for it.
0: Yeah, and I don't like raw oysters.
1: Oh, I do like raw oysters.
0: I have never been a fan. Oh, okay. I do like sushi. Like, I'll try funky sushi.
1: Yeah.
0: Even stuff that's got, you know, different fish that I'm not familiar with.
1: That's
0: and all
1: got
0: that.
1: Egg roe in it.
0: Yeah.
1: Fish roe.
0: Okay.
1: Not caviar, probably. But
0: the roe, yeah. I don't know a lot about that, but I'm just saying. It's not that I'm not willing to be adventurous, but the whole smearing it on a cracker doesn't do it for me.
1: And you have to eat it with your pinky sticking out.
0: I guess. See, that's
1: it's a whole learned thing.
0: All right, we got some fog around this morning, and then partly sunny skies, highs in the upper 60s. Fog overnight, down to the 40s. Fog, and then some cloudy skies tomorrow, mid-70s. 55 in Syracuse, 554 with Ted and Amy on 93Q.
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0: 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Good morning. It is just after 6 o'clock. Ted and Amy, Tuesday, September 29th. 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

0: 93Q, the number one hit music stations. Justin Bieber's Daisies, Ted and Amy in the morning, 6:08 on your Tuesday. Thanks for waking up with us this morning here with 93Q.
1: I think it's going to be a sunnier day than yesterday. It turned out to not be so bad. I mean, there was just some light rain around after the morning time, but it never really got too sunny. So I think we're going to have more of that today. Upper 60s. It's 55 in Syracuse here at 93Q.
0: You've already posted a question of the day today?
1: I have. Well, you know, I just did a really interesting interview, which, by the way, is going to be part of our Street Talk public affairs program coming up this Sunday. And okay. I'm going to be talking about it on the morning show. But the Her Health Conference and the organizer, Pam, I talked to yesterday and just got more details on this entire day for women 35 and over and all the different sessions that are going to be held and why a lot of the topics that as you get older, there's kind of a stigma about it. You know what I mean?
0: Right.
1: That you're not really sure who to talk to about, like, perimenopause and menopause and stuff that's kind of uncomfortable. Everything from, you know, protein to anything in between. I mean,
0: right.
1: Menopause and protein, totally different, but just stuff that you're dealing with as your body gets older. And there's so many misconceptions too, I think, about getting older and why women should just be dealing with it and not really talking about it.
0: I'll be honest with you. As a guy, that is a total blank space in my head. I have no idea about any of that stuff.
1: Well, I told you, I mean, we were talking about this Her Health Conference. There's so many things that you don't really realize what happens until it happens.
0: Right.
1: Because people that are older than you, you've heard them talk about it, but you're like, whatever, that's not going to happen.
0: I lived through it with my wife.
1: Yeah.
0: But still, mystery. Mystery to me.
1: And you know what? It's a lot. It's a mystery to us and we're living through it.
0: Right.
1: But you're going to have a lot of questions answered. And the one thing Pam and I agreed with is you read so much stuff, especially with social media these days. Most of it's not even accurate. And yet, you know, you just kind of go with it because you're like, oh, this product will help. Or this is why this is caused.
0: This is where your multi-billion dollar supplement industry comes into effect, right?
1: And most of it is totally fake.
0: Right.
1: So she has like doctors that will be joining us and just professionals, everything from PT to dietitians and things like that for the Her Health Conference. I'm going to help kick it off, but then I'm going to hand it on over to all the experts. So I, you know, have been trying to come up with some interesting questions. And so far, you guys are bringing it with the answers.
0: Right.
1: I've just been enjoying all the different answers you've left with these question of the days. But here's the next one. If you could choose one age where you feel you looked and felt your best, what age would that be?
0: Oh, wow.
1: Not necessarily that you don't love yourself now.
0: Right.
1: And that you're not happy that you're getting older. But I mean,
0: I peaked in high school.
1: I think about like my legs in my 20s. Oh, those were some good looking legs, man. Just
0: had the gams.
1: There were no blemishes. Like I feel like they were in really good shape. Then again, I think like right around when I turned 40, I just lost a lot of weight and I was feeling really, I was happily married. I still am, but I just mean I was feeling like I was feeling.

0: and looking really good when I turn 40.
1: I have to say, you're probably in the best shape you've been in,
0: So there you go. I've been talking about my weight training.
1: Sure.
0: So I think, I don't know about best shape, but I'm still trying to stay. So not, there's some positives to every single age, but sure. I think I would choose right around 40 if I had to pick one age where I felt I looked and felt my best.
1: All right, ladies, just leave your comments right up on our Ted and Amy 93Q Facebook page. Again, if you could choose one age where you feel you looked your and felt your best, what age would that be? And we're going to randomly draw from the commenters for a pair of tickets to that upcoming Her Health Conference on October 24th.
0: And guys, you can answer too. What age? I mean, you're kidding about high school. What age do you? Actually, I think you're kind of peaking now.
1: I'm peaking now.
0: We have a lot of different pictures around here of all of our 38 years in the business. And you were just pointing something out the other day.
1: There's young, thin Ted with hair.
0: Yeah.
1: There's middle-aged Ted who had a lot of weight and thinning hair.
0: Thinning hair.
1: And now
0: we had this discussion. You go, well, maybe I'll start growing my hair out. And I just keep referencing that photo of you.
1: With the thinning hair.
0: Because I don't think you're going to get a full head of hair.
1: You don't think it'll grow back lush?
0: I don't think it would.
1: Really?
0: Love ya. I don't think those times are here. I think you should stay with your look because everybody, what even Joey says, boy, Ted, you're peaking now. You look great.
1: Okay.
0: So I think you look better than you have in decades.
1: Oh, well, thank you for that.
0: Let's look over there. See that one? That's still thinning hair.
1: Yeah.
0: Right?
1: Yeah.
0: You're a little bit thinner, but your hair is also thin.
1: Okay. All right.
0: I'm just saying, you look good now.
1: Well, I appreciate
0: it. So, guys, you're welcome to join in on the conversation. We'd love to have you.
1: Again, October 24th, Doubletree by Hilton Hotel, just off Carrier Circle, the Her Health Conference. 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
1: Updating your ride in this morning from the Traffic Link. As Amy said, they're wrapping up some overnight work this morning, probably on Route 11 up in the Cicero area. 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
14: 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I'm sorry.

0: 93Q, the number one hit music stations. Ted and Amy in the morning. Taylor Swift, I Knew It, I Knew You. 6:22 on your Tuesday. Let's see. We changed the clocks back, I don't think until November, right? We set the clocks back.
1: No, well, is it is the same weekend as Halloween.
0: Oh.
1: So, yeah.
0: So, November 1st.
1: Remember I was talking about how everyone was posting that this October is going to be amazing because there's like two full moons.
0: Yeah.
1: There's five Saturdays. The last Saturday is Halloween, and we get an extra hour because we turn
0: on
1: the
0: clock Sunday
1: back.
0: Morning. Right. Okay.
1: So it's going to be like a perfect storm.
0: That's right. Because when
1: a perfect good storm.
0: We fall back, we get an extra hour of sleep.
1: And on Halloween, no less. And on a Saturday.
0: Well, hello.
1: I think you have to open up the doors.
0: Yeah.
1: Turn the lights on for the trick-or-treaters.
0: See,
1: this is going to be a big year for you, my friend.
0: I may be out of town. I may be out of town. I'm going to go down and visit the kids that first week in November, and I think I'm leaving that weekend.
1: Good excuse.
0: Right?
1: Ted Long.
0: Huh?
1: Maybe I'll come over to your house, because you have a much friendlier trick-or-treating neighborhood than
0: Should
1: I
0: do the old bowl of candy with a little sign that says,
1: well, you're gone for a
0: take
1: week?
0: Take one, please.
1: We just had that big discussion with Joey and Dan from Wildcat.
0: And then
1: Wildcat.
0: That one kid in the neighborhood dumps the whole thing in his bucket and takes
1: off. Depends what kind of candy you have. If you get really gross candy, then, you know what I mean? It'll last longer. You got to look at
0: Brothers
1: it that way.
0: Smith Brothers cough drops.
1: See? Or something that's
0: take
1: like
0: one,
1: old
0: please.
1: People. And they'll be like, yeah, you know what? I'll leave it for everybody else. See, that's... Or pencils. You could do pencils. You could do something where they don't necessarily want to have more.
0: You're
1: than
0: just
1: one.
0: Asking for mischief if you're handing out pencils.
1: True. All right. Well, it's supposed to be a great day. Let's have this next month be just like partly sunny skies day and highs in the upper 60s. That would
0: be
1: really nice. 55 in Syracuse here at 93Q.
0: 421-9393. You know what else is nice? Being the 10th caller and winning a prize just for waking up and listening this morning.
1: And they are rocking all throughout the month of October. In fact, if the weather cooperates, they will go through early November at Big Don's Wild River Outdoor Fun Center. So, I mean, mini golf, fall mini golf. That sounds really fun. Or their crazy cornhole, their laser tag. We have $20 for you to spend right up just off Route 31 in Cicero. So 421-9393. We'll take caller number 10 to give us what's your number next here at 93Q.
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0: We are looking at a lot of road construction continuing in the area. Wrapping up some overnight stuff by 7 o'clock this morning, hopefully on Route 11 up in the Cicero area. Watch for delays again this morning south of the city, 81 south between Harrison and the South Salina and Brighton Avenue exit. They're going to have some alternating lane closures. That's been an issue pretty much all week, as has 690 both directions between 81 and Teal Avenue. That's been restricted as well. School buses, they're out now, so keep an eye out for the kids.
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0: 6:25 with Ted and Amy. Let's say hello to caller number 10, Danielle. Thanks for waking up this morning bright and early, Danielle. You are a winner of that certificate for Big Don's. Up in Cicero,
1: hey,
0: pretty good time.
1: Are you a fan already, or are you looking to try it?
6: I'm looking to try it.
1: Oh, perfect.
0: Crazy cornhole? Is that what's intriguing you?
6: I don't know. I'll see what they have.
0: Yeah,
1: there you go.
0: Mini golf, crazy cornhole, they got it all.
1: All right, so what's your number? You have to give us a number 1 to 10 as to how apt you are to do this. Giving gifts that hint at self-improvement. Like the time I gave Ted personal training certificates.
6: Maybe like a handle.
0: A two.
1: You're not really into that, huh?
0: Danielle does not think that's a good gift.
1: That's okay. That was it. That was all she wrote.
0: That's, and done.
1: Sometimes they like to converse.
0: Like
1: sometimes they're just short words.
0: Like what if you give somebody a spa certificate? That's different, right? That doesn't necessarily mean you need to self-improve.
1: Like a massage or something like that.
0: Something like that.
1: I would say that's
0: giving
1: more
0: them like
1: pampering.
0: You know, personal grooming shears or something. Yeah, I don't know. Would that go over well? I'm not sure. Well, Danielle, again, Big Don's gift certificate. You hang on the line. You are a winner with 93.
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1: Well, you could be working with a little bit of fog this morning. Otherwise, it's supposed to get sunnier than yesterday, upper 60s. Some fog overnight, but hopefully the sun will stick around for a while. It's 55 in Syracuse at 6:31. Good morning. Here's what's happening. The news brought to you by William Matar. New York State Police have identified the two children who were killed when their Amish buggies were hit by a car on Friday in Oswego County. State Police say 13-year-old Anna Hirschberger and 7-year-old Moses Hirschberger were both killed. A 9-year-old girl was critically injured in the crash, which involved a van and two buggies traveling on the side of County Route 41 in the town of Richland. A 47-year-old from Sandy Creek struck the two buggies containing 9 people altogether. Now, no tickets or charges have yet been announced against the driver of the van, but the crash is still under investigation. It's been discussed for months, but the City of Syracuse Common Council has decided to revoke the Westcott Theater's special use permit, which they've had for 18 years. The council determined the current owner has failed to abide by the terms and conditions of the special permit. The owner will now have a chance to apply for an operating permit after those conditions that were lacking, like crowd control and violence outside the theaters, are met. There were were scheduled events planned for the next couple of months at the Westcott Theater. It's kind of unclear when the theater will officially have to close its doors. They may still be able to have a couple of different shows.
0: But I know there's been a lot of people posting on social media.
1: Yeah, and you know, the owner's like, hey, the violence is outside. It's not in my building, but they're saying because of crowd control and all that. So I know this has been a huge discussion. I'm not jumping on either bandwagon.
0: Right.
1: I'm merely saying that they finally decided that there has to be
0: some more. It's such a nice venue.
1: Oh, and my goodness, they have so many different events up there and concerts. And so hopefully things will get back to it and they can start holding shows. And by the way, as I said, they're still holding shows. I don't know when officially they have to stop doing that.
0: Okay.
1: And have you registered to vote yet? Well, the Syracuse NAACP has launched an initiative called Get Out for the Vote, intended to encourage residents to register and vote in the upcoming election in November. Gwen Mork is the president of the Syracuse NAACP, and she says especially the younger generation has to get out to vote.
2: It is very important that we get all of the residents in the city of Syracuse out to the polls to vote. We are especially targeting that 18 to 29 year old age group because in the November election in 25, only 2% of that age group who was registered actually went out and voted. So we need to make sure that we reach them where they are so that we can encourage them and instill in them the importance of making their voices heard.
0: There you go. Not only register, but actually go and vote.
1: And vote. So you have until October 24th. Yeah. Here's the deal. You have until October 24th to register to vote for the general election.
0: Okay.
1: That is also the first day of early voting. So you can really, you know, register to vote and then do so if you want right away. But if you're having an issue like getting the forms or anything like that, you can go to the SyracuseNAACP.org website. Mm. You can also go to Onondaga.gov/elections website, and they can mail you out something to register, or they'll lead you in the right direction. You can fill out, you can print out a form. But just really important, just because it's a non-presidential year, it doesn't mean that you shouldn't vote, because the local elections and the state elections are even more important. And your voice makes a big difference. So it's interesting. I did a great interview with Gwen, and I said, it surprises me because the younger generation, especially, they're all about social media and they're just exposed to so many news stories and political stuff. And it seems like that would inspire you to want to get more involved. Yeah. And it's weird that they don't. So her numbers.
0: And those that do still don't go and vote. You know, it's like 2% of the registered voters in that age group.
1: Between the 18 to 29 year old age group. So all the information, I put a cute picture because they've been trying to get people to register to vote for the last couple of months right now. So
0: there you go.
1: Right up on our Ted and
0: Amy. I don't care who you vote for.
1: Facebook page.
0: Just register and get out and vote.
1: We have fog around this morning and then partly sunny skies, upper 60s, some fog overnight down to the 40s. Fog and then cloudy skies tomorrow, mid 70s. It's 55 in Syracuse, 635 with Ted and Amy on 93Q, the number one hit music station.

0: 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Olivia Dean, So Easy to Fall in Love, 6:38 with Ted and Amy in the morning. You have an opportunity for a rare weekend Ted Long spotting.
1: Ooh.
0: Saturday morning, I'm going to be out of Comfort Windows showroom,
1: hey,
0: John Glenn Boulevard.
1: You do this every fall. It's exciting.
0: Yeah, it's their biggest sale of the year, the fall one-day showroom sale. 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
1: Wow.
0: Yeah, with on-the-spot approval. They're going to have the designers there. So if you have a project already in mind, bring in some photos. Bring in some measurements. They'll help you walk through it, tell you what they can do for you. Again, exclusive deals on Comfort Windows, siding, showers, all sorts of great stuff. 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
1: Love it.
0: All right, spinning the prize wheel and having all sorts
1: the
0: of
1: the rare Ted Long spotting.
0: It,
1: well,
0: it doesn't happen often
1: spot
0: these
1: him,
0: days.
1: But in a professional way.
0: Right.
1: Sometimes it's rare.
0: Comfort Windows and Doors right on John Glenn Boulevard off 690 with 93Q, the number one hip music station.
1: Should be a nice day. We have more sunshine than yesterday. Temperature still in the upper 60s. It's 55 in Syracuse here at 93Q.
0: What is happening in the world of celebrities with Hollywood highlights?
1: Well, we've been talking about that lawsuit that's been filed against Cornell University, the fraternity house, and actress Florence Pugh actually took to Instagram to condemn the alleged gang rape of a student at the Cornell University frat house. The lawsuit claims she was drugged and assaulted by multiple men, and Pugh wrote, "This is really the moment where we need our men to be as horrified and as sickened as us." Yeah. And she later alleged Instagram censored her post as followers reported being blocked by a sensitive content warning. Mm. But yeah, that's just something that's making the national headlines. Not good.
0: No.
1: But right here in central New York. Anne Hathaway has said her doctor prohibited her from appearing on the popular interview series Hot Ones during her pregnancy.
0: Yeah,
1: is
0: you
1: that
0: probably
1: crazy?
0: Shouldn't be eating those hot wings when you're pregnant.
1: I mean, people
0: I mean,
1: seem
0: not
1: to...
0: not that it's necessarily going to harm the baby, but it can't be good for you.
1: When they get a nosebleed, you know what I mean, from hot
0: well,
1: wings?
0: Well, some of that stuff, yeah.
1: Bad. So she was there to promote her new movie, Verity, and it's actually Hathaway's fifth press tour of 2026, because she is a hard-working gal.
0: I like how they include Hot Ones now on your press junket tour, you know? Oh, you gotta eat the chicken wings.
1: It. She's expecting her third child with her husband, Adam Shulman, and Verity is opening on October 5th. Yeah, she's a hard-working gal. I thought Nicole Kidman took the crown, but boy, I don't know, Anne Hathaway's right up there.
0: Have you seen The Devil Wears Prada 2 yet?
1: I have not.
0: I haven't either.
1: I mean, I've heard really good things, though. People who love The Devil Wears Prada absolutely love the second one. Hey, Rod Stewart has confirmed that 2027 will mark his last ever concert tour.
0: Aww.
1: He's 81 now. The rock legend shared the news via Instagram, saying that, you know, he's deliberated a lot and he's very sad, but now is the time. He doesn't really think that he can do another tour.
0: 81.
1: But Miley Cyrus has some good music news. She's claimed her sixth
0: Miley
1: has claimed her sixth Billboard 200 number one with Bass Persuades, debuting atop the October 3rd data chart. So that's exciting. Her album marks her fifth chart topper since Bangers back in 2013.
0: Wow. Good on Miley.
1: Yeah, loving that album, I guess, which is really exciting.
0: Thank you for the rundown this morning. It's 6:42, Ted and Amy with 93Q.
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0: Back in the Traffic Link at this hour, school buses are out and about. Watch for the kids. Still pretty dark, so yeah, it might be tough to see them in your neighborhood. Road construction in the area as well, so slow it down in the work and school zones.
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0: 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Ray's still looking? She's still looking for a husband.
1: You know, last I heard, she was not dating anybody, but that was a couple of months ago, so Ray. I'll have to do an update and see.
0: And then her sister.
1: If she's still looking for the husband.
0: Her sister went and got married. That
1: her sister went and got
0: married. That must have hurt.
1: Sure.
0: And Grandma Agatha, she's still kicking?
1: I think is still around.
0: I hope so.
1: Very proud of her.
0: Ted and Amy in the morning. It's 6:51. Let's update you right in this morning from the 93Q Traffic Link.
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0: We are looking at school buses on the move, road construction in the area. You got it all going this morning. At least it's a better ride in today than it was yesterday. The roads are dry. Just watch your speeds, especially in those working school zones.
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0: Twang.
1: Yeah, nice looking Tuesday. Happy Tuesday. We do have some fog around maybe to work with this morning. Otherwise, sunshine. Highs in the upper 60s today. It's 55 in Syracuse at 6:51. Good morning. Here's what's happening. The district attorney for Tompkins County has reopened the two-year-old case of the woman who claims she was drugged and gang raped at a fraternity house on the Cornell University campus 2 years ago. The two-year-old investigation initially resulted in no criminal charges against those involved, but because of the civil lawsuit, the DA says he's reopening the case. The lawsuit filed by the woman recently says the incident happened back in November of 2024 in the Chi Phi fraternity. The DA says no one was initially charged because the victim's initial statement said that her participation in both the drug use and sexual conduct was voluntary and consensual. I don't know. Seems like there was some sort of misunderstanding there.
2: Yeah.
1: But he says with the new statements, the case will be reexamined and brought to a grand jury so they can determine if charges should be filed. Meanwhile, the mayor of Ithaca has said he's pausing the city's issue of a special events permits related to Cornell University campus while these allegations are being investigated. That doesn't necessarily mean like they're not going to be holding anything on the Cornell University campus, but he called the university's response 2 years ago appalling. Now, the special events permits are required for large attended events that require special coordination with the city of Ithaca. SpaceX successfully launched its Super Heavy Starship rocket on its first orbital flight yesterday.
2: This was quite exciting news. This is the heaviest rocket humans have ever launched into space,
1: marking a major milestone for the world's most powerful rocket.
2: Yeah.
1: Let's see. Despite one engine shutting down early, the spacecraft did reach orbit, deploying 26 Starlink satellites.
2: They got it restarted.
1: And splashing down. Speaking of a tiny bit of boop in your pants.
2: Yeah, right?
1: Yeah. And then splashed down in the Pacific Ocean north of Hawaii 3 hours after liftoff.
2: I don't think anyone was on board, though.
1: Yeah, they're going to just try that. Yeah. It's good they try it first.
2: This will be the rocket, supposedly, I think, that takes us to Mars eventually.
1: Well, and that's great. That's what they're checking to see if more than like three people can head into space at the same time.
2: I want to double check that engine.
1: And speaking of a tiny bit of poop in your pants. This is interesting. There is a debate that's sparking. Did you like that transition?
2: Really,
1: thank you. Thank you.
2: You never hear a news story start that
1: and
2: way.
1: And speaking of a tiny bit of poop in your pants, there is a woman who is creating kind of a little controversy online.
2: Yeah.
1: She sparked online debate. She's the author, by the way, of Divorce Happens.
2: All right.
1: After claiming men deliberately extend bathroom time to escape domestic duties.
2: No question. No question about it.
1: Oh, you're not even debating
2: I used to refer to that as my fortress of solitude.
1: In fact, she's arguing that men are weaponizing pooping.
2: Yeah.
1: And that this is something that you can't really argue about.
2: I was going to say, no denying this.
1: She says the bathroom is the ultimate domestic escape hatch. You cannot reasonably deny another human being access to the toilet. And she said the smartphones make the tactic nearly undetectable.
2: Yeah.
1: Because you're kind of in there. And
2: sorry, honey, I'm scrolling.
1: So the piece went viral, of course. Some saying, okay, really? Women are not even allowing men to poop.
2: Without question, absolutely men do that.
1: Get out of there. What are you doing in there?
2: Oh,
1: I guess it
2: me?
1: Has been. All right. Well,
2: That's why you have more than one bathroom. Though, if you're buying a home, you got to have at least two bathrooms or a bath and a half.
1: I think it's not the fact that men should not be allowed to go to the bathroom. It's that you spend an inordinate amount of time, I guess, but you're not even debating that.
2: No question.
1: Yeah.
2: Yeah. That's okay. Readily admit to that.
1: Okay.
2: Especially if you got kids.
1: I can imagine.
2: Where's Dad? He's in the bathroom. Well, I guess we won't see him for a couple hours.
1: I don't think, I've read also, we don't need to go down this road, but that's not supposed to be very good for you.
2: Oh, it's not.
1: Because it kind of relaxes the muscles there.
2: It does, yeah.
1: And then you have issues later on.
2: Correct.
1: So.
2: Not going to give it up. That's my fortress of solitude.
1: If you had a pelvic floor, it would be a little bit scrunchy by now.
2: I'm alone by myself now. I still do this.
1: He's still escaping the bathroom.
2: Yeah. She's tried to call you.
1: Even have pets trying to get in.
2: She tried to call you the other day. I was in the bathroom.
1: I guess pooping is weaponizing.
2: Yeah, absolutely.
1: Not a tiny bit of poop in the pants.
2: Thankfully.
1: We got some fog around this morning and then partly sunny skies, highs in the upper 60s. Those of you that don't know the tiny bit of poop story have no idea what I'm talking about, but that's just an ongoing. It's an ongoing
2: thing. That's been a Ted and Amy staple for a number of years.
1: Fog overnight down to the 40s and some fog and cloudy skies tomorrow, mid-70s. 55 in Syracuse, 656 with Ted and Amy on 93.
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1: Wow, wow, wow.
0: 24 weeks at number one, Ella Langley with Choosin' Texas, the Billboard Hot 100. Yeah, it's a record that she keeps on expanding.
1: Keeps on keeping on.
0: Right?
1: I love it.
0: Crazy. 7:08, Ted and Amy in the morning. Happy Tuesday with 93Q.
1: Yeah, we're going to have a nice day ahead, I think. Once we could see a little bit of fog. That's in the forecast. We did not have any on our way in, but otherwise partly sunny skies, upper 60s today.
0: Let me give a blaster.
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0: 421-9393. Let's do it. Play a game of Brilliant or BS. Callers 10, 11, and 12. Again, a multiple choice trivia question. Whoever gets the right answer is going to win this.
1: And let's do it again. They're headed through the at least October, and if the weather cooperates, through mid-November, Big Don's Wild River Outdoor Fun Center. So the leaves are turning, a great time to play mini golf or crazy cornhole, or you can do some laser tag.
0: Oh, yeah, yeah.
1: They just have a great facility, which is just off Route 31 in Cicero, and we have $20 for you to spend at Big Don. So 421-9393, we'll take callers 10, 11, and 12 and play some Brilliant or BS next here at 93Q.
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0: Yeah, along with the school buses and the road construction, now we got a couple accidents to watch for. An accident out in Warners at this hour, Brickyard Road and Warners Road. Watch for authorities there. Also an accident reported in DeWitt this hour, Thompson Road between James Street and Exeter Street, right down by the TRT. Watch your speeds through there with authorities on the scene. Be careful.
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0: 7:10 with Ted and Amy. Let's say hello to caller number 10 this morning. Hi, what's your name?
4: Alyssa.
0: Alyssa, get this right. We're going to send you off to Big Dog.
1: All right, Alyssa. The New York Times has released its ranking of the 100 best television shows of the 21st century.
0: Okay, so we're talking the 2000s, right?
1: 26 years there.
0: Okay.
1: More than 500, this is cool, actors, showrunners, critics, like everybody kind of voted for their favorite.
0: All right.
1: And this came in, TV show at number one, Breaking Bad, Curb Your Enthusiasm, or Game of Thrones.
0: Oh, boy, what do you think?
4: Game of Thrones.
0: We're going with Game of Thrones. No.
1: Game of Thrones was in the top 10, but it is not number one, unfortunately.
0: Sorry, Alyssa. Well, good try.
1: All right.
0: Caller 11, what's your name?
5: Hi, this is Sarah.
0: All right, Tara, what do we think?
1: Sarah. I think it's Sarah.
0: Is it Sarah with an S?
5: Yeah, Sarah with an S.
0: Sarah with an S. All right, Sarah with an S. What
1: it was not Game of Thrones. Was it Breaking Bad or Curb Your Enthusiasm for the best TV show?
5: That's so hard. All three are so good. Breaking Bad.
1: It was Breaking Bad.
0: You got it, Sarah.
1: One of my favorites. And when you think about it, it's all about somebody that makes meth. You're kind of like, okay. But man, that Bryan Cranston and the whole crew is
0: I've never watched an episode, although I feel like I've seen the show because of so many clips like TikTok and stuff.
1: Oh, gosh, it's a great show. By the way, The Wire, number two. Did you watch The Wire?
0: No.
1: That's a really good show,
0: too. I didn't watch The Wire.
1: Mad Men at number three.
0: Never watched that.
1: Oh, man, you got a bunch to catch up on. Succession, Fleabag, 30 Rock, Game of Thrones, Veep, Curb Your Enthusiasm, Atlanta. I've never seen Atlanta.
0: Okay. Wow. But, Sarah, you, my friend, are on your way to Big Don's. Enjoy.

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1: thank
0: maybe
1: you.
0: Some laser tag or crazy cornhole. You hang on the line. You are a winner with 93.
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1: Not a bad looking day, even better than yesterday, which turned out to be not bad after we got over some morning rain, but sunny skies, highs in the upper 60s today, 55 in Syracuse here at 93Q.
0: In the studio, Rick Roberts, Joey Walker, as we kind of recap the weekend and get ready for another Top 5 at 9 this Saturday at 9 p.m. when we count down the five most popular songs that we play during the week here on 93Q.
1: Well, how was it? How was your big through the decades concert?
2: Oh, it was great.
0: Joey Walker. Yeah.
2: It was so much fun. Over 1,000 people came out. I mean, it was crazy. We had United Booty Foundation, the arcade, and the Middays kicked it off.
0: Biggest crowd you played in front of?
2: I was thinking about that. Yeah. Yeah, I think 800 was the most before Saturday.
1: So they can have 1,000 people at Sharky's?
2: Yeah, because he opens it up. So there's that whole area off to the side.
3: Very cool.
1: Yeah. Wow, their whole lineup all throughout the fall and even winter, because they can close in that pavilion.
0: Yeah.
1: Just make sure you check out Sharky's Event Center. They do a great job.
0: There you go. Rick Roberts, how was your weekend?
4: It was good.
0: Yeah?
4: Hey, the weather was better than anticipated, I feel like.
0: That's right. You had big
4: apple picking. Ruined my apple picking.
0: Apple picking plans.
4: The forecast for yesterday wasn't great, so we decided to cancel our apple picking trip. And it was fine.
1: It
4: wasn't
1: really
4: too bad.
1: Fine.
4: We would have been
1: rain,
4: okay.
1: But
4: not till later, really.
1: Yeah.
4: We could have picked apples
1: apple
4: in that.
1: Picking weather. Don't let that stop you, babe.
4: Oh, I was very upset. So now we got to do it this weekend coming up.
0: Well, make sure you leave time for the top five at nine Saturday night.
4: We will.
0: All right. Yeah. By the way, if you log on 93Q.com, go to the top five at nine page. That's where you cast your vote for your favorite song that we play. Also, where you answer our weekly music trivia question for a fabulous prize.
1: And we should congratulate the winner from this past Saturday. First off, here's the question.
0: Yeah.
1: What artist had the most number one songs, 14 of them, on the U.S. Billboard Hot 100 during the 1990s?
0: Joey?
4: Mariah Carey.
0: Mariah Carey.
4: Obviously. That was a very easy one
1: to
4: give us.
1: Donna Ancelotti of Liverpool knew that.
0: Good job, Donna.
1: So congratulations to Donna.
0: All right.
1: Winning a fabulous prize.
0: Staying along that theme, I want to know what artist had the most number one hits in the 2000s.
4: Now that's a good one.
0: That would be from 2000 to 2009.
4: That's good.
0: And I will tell you, this artist had 7 number ones.
1: Seven.
0: All right. So be thinking about that. If you think you know, answer that question when you cast your vote for your favorite song right on the top five at nine page. All right. You could win a fabulous prize just like this week's winner. Again, thank you, Jim and Sharky's, for sponsoring the top five at nine. We should do it live from Sharky's some Saturday.
1: I think we should all learn the Choosin' Texas line dance.
0: Oh, no.
4: I would like
1: in honor of the top five at nine. Don't you think
4: I think that would be a lot of fun. I would like
1: I
4: to do that.
1: It would be very good for you guys.
4: I think I got something going on.
0: Yeah, no. Rick's got a ref.
4: I got a ref that
1: night. You dance with Zanetta. You won't dance with us and you dance with Zanetta.
4: You know how long it took me to learn a 10-second dance with Zanetta? I practiced that for like a month and it still wasn't very good.
0: To be fair, that line dance looks pretty easy.
1: There's just a few
4: steps. I think
1: steps.
4: I can do it in 5 minutes.
0: Okay.
4: Oh, here we go.
0: Challenge accepted.
4: Yeah.
1: Uh-huh. And Ted learns very quickly dances.
0: We'll see. Mm. All right, tune in for the top five at nine every Saturday, 9 p.m. with Ted and Amy, Rick Roberts, Joey Walker on 93Q.
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0: 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Wow, that didn't come out right. Road construction woes continue this morning. Do watch for a lot of road work continuing throughout the area with speed reductions, lane restrictions. On and off ramps, interchanges starting to build now as the rush hour increases. School buses are still on the move too, so you be careful.
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0: going to be a nice day. Let's warm up a little, right? We got some sunshine. Highs in the 60s today. It's 55 in Syracuse at 7:31. Good morning. Here's what's happening. New York State Police have identified the two children who were killed when their Amish buggies were hit by a car, actually a van, on Friday in Oswego County. State Police say 13-year-old Anna Hirschberger and 7-year-old Moses Hirschberger were both killed. A 9-year-old girl critically injured in the crash, which involved a van and two buggies. They were traveling on the side of County Route 41 in the town of Richland. A 47-year-old from Sandy Creek struck the two buggies, containing 9 people altogether. Now, no tickets or charges have yet been announced against the driver of the van, but the crash is still under investigation. Tompkins County District Attorney Matthew Van Houten is reopening a 2024 alleged gang rape at Cornell University's Chi Phi fraternity. A civil lawsuit filed earlier this month reignited public outrage after 7 fraternity members were never criminally charged. Van Houten stated his office intends to present the case to a grand jury seeking any new evidence. Well, it's been discussed for months, but the City of Syracuse Common Council has decided to revoke the Westcott Theater's special use permit, which they've had for 18 years. The council determined the current owner has failed to abide by the terms and conditions of the special permit. The owner will now have a chance to apply for an operating permit after these conditions that were lacking, like crowd control, controlling violence outside the theaters, are met, among other things. There were scheduled events planned for the next couple of months at the Westcott Theater. They are still up on their website, so it's kind of unclear when the theater will officially have to close its doors or work on that.
1: There's been a ton of social media posts around this.
0: Positive or negative?
1: Both sides, but mostly positive for the theater.
0: Yeah. I believe that since the Westcott Theater opened, there's been new owners that have really tried to improve conditions and things. So we'll see what happens there. And have you registered to vote yet? Well, the Syracuse NAACP has launched an initiative called Get Out for the Vote, intended to encourage residents to register and vote in the upcoming election in November. Gwen Mork is the president of the Syracuse NAACP. She says, especially those in the 18 to 29 year age group, it's important to show them how important it is for their voices to be heard.
2: It seems that they've just shut it down. It's like they don't listen to anything that talks about voting. And hopefully by reaching them where they are, it will encourage them to vote. One of the things we're constantly reminded of is that they don't want to be lectured to. So we don't want to lecture, but we want to have a discussion. We want to make a connection.
0: So there you go. So there's a couple of websites where you can register to vote. The SyracuseNAACP.com website.
1: Right.
0: Or the Onondaga.gov/elections website. You have until October 24th to register to vote. And actually, that is the first day of early voting. So you can, I would not wait until October 24th. But if you do want to early vote, I know that's really popular for all of the different elections. And yes, it is not a presidential year. But you know what? The local elections and state elections,
1: it affects,
0: so much
1: it
0: more
1: affects
0: of a
1: you directly, the local elections.
0: Yeah,
1: you know?
0: So it's as I said, it's surprising to me that the younger generation, who now is surrounded by news and political stuff every day, I mean, more so than ever because of social media, and they still don't register to vote.
1: I could hardly wait to vote. I was very excited when I first got to vote when I was 18.
0: Yeah, we got to get that energy going again.
1: Right, and I've never missed a year. I voted every year.
0: Pretty much for the general election, I voted every
1: I might not know who I'm voting for till I show up and see the names.
0: Okay, well, you should do a little more research.
1: But I vote.
0: You should do, yes. Okay, but you know.
1: I might not know what I'm voting for.
0: Just because you like their political sign doesn't necessarily mean, or that you recognize the name.
1: Do we have anything?
0: I mean, you should just look and see what they represent.
1: Do we know if we have anything on the back of the ballot this year?
0: I don't know.
1: That always throws me off.
0: I know.
1: Hey,
0: I know.
1: Did you flip it over and vote for
0: you're
1: what?
0: Like, oh. But normally those that are working during the voting, they say, don't forget, turn it over. So that's also something, because you're kind of like, ooh, I hadn't read anything on this whole proposal. It sounds all right.
1: Well, you've got time. You can read up. You can register. Mm-hmm. And more importantly, get out and vote.
0: We have fog around this morning and then partly sunny skies. Highs in the upper 60s. Fog overnight down to the 40s. Some fog and then some cloudy skies tomorrow, mid-70s. It's 55 in Syracuse, 735 with Ted and Amy on 93Q, the number one hit music station.

0: 93Q, the number one hit music station, Bruno, Risk It All, Ted and Amy in the morning at 7:39, 21 minutes before 8 o'clock. Normally this time on a Tuesday, we would be featuring our dog days of summer.
1: Man, we stretched out the dog days of summer. We had like half a day of summer left last Tuesday. Because we had so many great photos from you guys of all of your dogs enjoying the summer months in the water and the backyard and in the pools.
0: And I'm going to leave that page up under the Ted and Amy tab at 93Q.com just so you can see those great pictures that were shared by our listeners. But now we've got something brand new with our friends from Sit Mean Sit Dog Training in Syracuse.
1: Sit Mean Sit, still going strong. And if we're heading into the fall and, you know, you're getting back into the routine, maybe your dogs are having a hard time when everybody's gone. Your kids are at school and you're gone and they're chewing on the furniture or having some anxiety issues. You know, bring them to Sit Mean Sit. They can help you with that. They can help you with biting, jumping, walking,
0: maybe even just socializing with other dogs and people.
1: They've been doing it for a long time. They have a bunch of different programs where you can drop your dog off during the day when you're at work and then come back and do some training with them at night or evening or weekends. And so they do a great job, and make sure you check them out on our Holiday Hounds page.
0: Holiday Hounds. Woo! Here's what we're doing with Sit Mean Sit Dog Training. We want you to send us a photo of your dog in a costume celebrating any holiday. I mean, we're heading into Halloween, so it could be a Halloween costume. It could be a Christmas costume. You could dress them up as the Easter Bunny.
1: Or at least in the spirit. Even if they're not wearing a costume, but
0: St. Patrick's Day.
1: Posing near a cornucopia for Thanksgiving.
0: Sure.
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1: And we're featuring one photo a week, and they get a cute graphic, and we get to talk about your dog because we ask you a couple of different things about them. 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
0: 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And we will feature them up on our website. 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
0: Back at the Traffic Link at this hour, slowing up on the on and off ramps, the interchanges through the work zones this morning as the rush hour continues to build. Again, south of the city, we're expecting delays again on 81 southbound between the Harrison Street exit and the South Salina Brighton Avenue exit. Again, 690 both directions between 81 and the Teal Avenue area. They've got lane restrictions there. You can watch your speeds in the work and the school zones.
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0: 93Q, the number one hit music stations. Pink Panther is Zara Larsson with Stateside. 7:48 with Ted and Amy in the morning. Speaking of Stateside, did your husband stock up on his Canadian Club and his Canada Dry and his Molson beer? Because as of 12:01 a.m. this morning, big ban on certain Canadian goods. Like $1 billion
1: like
0: worth of
1: Canadian.
0: Ban
1: or tariff?
0: Ban.
1: A ban?
0: Yeah.
1: Like you can't sell it here?
0: Like certain motorcycles, certain booze.
1: Oh, jeez.
0: Yeah, ban went into effect as of 12:01 a.m.
1: Boy, I hope
0: this is on top of the tariffs. Now, I mean, yeah, because we do have like an $800 billion trade back and forth with Canada. So this is like $1 billion worth of goods.
1: But is it?
0: Certain
1: Canada Dry ginger ale?
0: No, I think that's made stateside. But yes, yeah, certain.
1: I didn't
0: stuff
1: realize. Here. So those that are selling anything regarding those products here in the U.S. are no longer allowed to sell it.
0: Correct.
1: Unless there's another agreement.
0: Yeah, like the motorcycles. I know there's certain brand of motorcycles that have been banned, but I think they shipped a lot of them already. So if they're already shipped here,
1: can't we just get along?
0: How do you not get along with the Canadians?
1: They seem very sweet. I like their accent.
0: I do, too. They're very polite. I love their clean cities. I love Canada.
1: Yeah.
0: So anyway.
1: We'll get a grip. We'll all get a grip.
0: You may not be able to find certain Canadian goods that maybe you have favored.
1: Put you up on the Canada ban.
0: Stateside.
1: How's your Canada geese? I've been hearing them fly overhead.
0: We're calling them American geese. We're making geese great again.
1: I've been hearing them fly south.
0: Yeah.
1: Unfortunately.
0: Really?
1: Yeah.
0: That time of year, 7:49 with Ted and Amy. Let's update your ride in this morning.
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0: In the Traffic Link, we are looking at, building traffic in the downtown area. Watch for an accident with possible injuries in Liverpool at this hour. Wetzel Road between Guggen Drive and Morgan Road. All right, watch for authorities on the scene there. Also a report of an accident at this hour, 690 westbound between the Farrell Road and Jones Road exits out in Van Buren. Watch for authorities on the scene there. Be careful.
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1: Yeah, we're looking for a lot of sunshine, at least partly sunny skies today, upper 60s. The husband and I were discussing how it took about 4 hours for it to get light yesterday.
0: Right?
1: Never really got light until about,
0: was,
1: I don't know,
0: yeah, it was
1: 9
0: so
1: o'clock.
0: Overcast and rainy.
1: Yeah, so today may be a little bit better than that. 55 in Syracuse at 7:50. Good morning. Here's what's happening. The district attorney for Tompkins County has reopened the 2-year-old case of a woman who claims she was drugged and gang raped at a fraternity house on Cornell University campus 2 years ago. This made big national news. Because this is not good.
0: No.
1: And the 2-year-old investigation initially resulted in no criminal charges against those involved, the 7 guys that were named. But because of this civil lawsuit, the DA reopened the case. Now, the lawsuit filed by the woman recently says the incident happened back in November of 2024 in the Chi Phi fraternity, and she said she's willing to testify in front of a grand jury. So the DA says no one was initially charged because the victim's statement back then apparently said her participation in drug use and sexual conduct was voluntary and consensual.
0: Major people upset with the way the college handled it, too. Even though no charges were filed, I think the most they got was like they had to write essays or something.
1: Yeah, well, they're looking at all of that. But the DA says with her new statements, the case will be reexamined and again brought to a grand jury. Among those not happy with the response of Cornell is the city of Ithaca. The mayor of Ithaca said he's pausing the city's issuance of special events permits related to Cornell University campus while these allegations are investigated. He called the university's response 2 years ago appalling. The special events permits are required for large attended events that require special coordination with the city of Ithaca. Well, NVIDIA, the top chip maker whose products fuel many artificial intelligence agents.
0: We're Micron people.
1: Released a software platform yesterday designed to prevent security incidents revealed by AI firms in recent months. They say it's to provide a trust layer for AI agents because recent security incidents have underscored the need to equip organizations with open, customizable tools to enforce more control. NVIDIA is, they're the ones that reached $1 billion quicker or something.
0: A trillion dollars
1: quicker than anybody. IBM, Microsoft, Palantir, Anthropic, XAI, which is the parent company of SpaceX,
0: right,
1: that they're all part of that. So,
0: but the AI kind of agents have been hacking into each other and like conspiring and doing things. So, yeah, it's you know, everything that we thought couldn't happen is.
1: You're reading a lot of conspiracy theories. Let's just calm down.
0: Granted.
1: They're working on it. We're not going to freak people out
0: now. I'm just saying.
1: We are the voice of reason.
0: We're going to do it to ourselves. I believe everyone's been saying, hey, let's slow it down. Let's not be rushing headlong.
1: And it's not like these, panic people.
0: These billionaires are like, I got to be first so I can make more money than Joe Blow.
1: We are the calm voice of reason, Ted Long. This is why we're on the air.
0: We might be the voice of reason, but no one seems to be listening. That's the problem.
1: I'm just saying, we don't jump to getting everybody freaked out, because what will that do? Should something happen,
0: well,
1: we will let you know.
0: Don't say we didn't warn you.
1: Oh, brother.
0: Just saying.
1: Here we go. We got some fog around this morning, then partly sunny skies, upper 60s today. Fog overnight down to the 40s. Some fog and cloudy skies tomorrow, mid-70s. It's 55 in Syracuse, 754 with Ted and Amy on 93.
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1: We have some sunshine today, highs in the upper 60s, so a little bit brighter than yesterday. And yes, at this time yesterday, it still felt a little dark.

0: which I just had to watch the video of that because now, of course, we're playing Choose in Texas. I'm like, hey, I got
1: that been added to your line dance
0: maybe
1: routine?
0: My next repertoire, should there be a line dance. But yeah, it looks like it's going to be a really good show. Tickets go on sale this Friday, the 2nd of October already.
1: Wow.
0: At 10 a.m. at LiveNation.com, along with, let's see, Muscadine Bloodline, Jake Worthington, and Hannah McFarland. So they will all be performing at the M-Amp on July 15th.
1: Those are some quintessential country music names, aren't they?
0: But this Riley Green, he looks like a cutie. And he sings well as well.
1: And he's on The Voice now.
0: 421-9393. We'll take the 10th caller to win them before you can even buy them tickets to see Riley Green. 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
1: We are moving slow in and out of downtown right now as the rush hour continues with the on and off ramps, the interchanges, road construction areas with the lane restrictions of the speed reductions, and the school zones with the school buses still on the move. Slow it down.
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1: Ted and Amy in the morning. It is 8:09. Let's say hello to caller number 10, Maureen. How are you this morning, Maureen?
5: Good.
1: Maureen, you're my 10th caller. You've won them before you can buy them tickets to see Riley Green at the amphitheater next year. Yay!
5: Oh, my gosh. I'm so excited.
0: He's a hot cookie, right? Are you a big fan of Riley Green?
5: Yeah.
1: Oh, wow. Okay. Well, he's on The Voice. Have you been watching The Voice this season? He's the new coach on The Voice.
0: Didn't you say it started September 30th?
1: Well, it's the 30th season. I think it might already be.
0: Oh, I gotcha.
1: It might already be underway.
0: All right.
1: The Voice.
5: I haven't seen it yet this season.
1: Wow. Okay, well, there you go. Well, you're going to see him in person, Riley Green. You got tickets to win before you can even buy them.
0: It cracks me up. We do this every fall that they're giving away tickets for next year, but I'm still like, really?
1: It seems
0: 2027?
1: Like so far away.
0: It does. But it'll be here before you know it.
1: Yeah.
0: And you're going to have some tickets to start off your 2027 concerts, okay?
1: There you go, Maureen.
5: All right.
1: You hang on the line. You are a winner. Again, those tickets go on sale this Friday, 10 a.m. at LiveNation.com. 8:10 with Ted and Amy.
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1: Well, we're supposed to get brighter and sunnier today. So fingers crossed, upper 60s today. It's 55 in Syracuse here at 93Q.
0: Hey, if you woke up bright and early and were listening, you heard us post right up on our Ted and Amy 93Q Facebook page, our herhealthconference.org question of the day.
1: Yeah, we've been giving away these pairs of tickets to attend the entire day-long conference, Her Health Conference, on October 24th at the DoubleTree, and it's for ladies 35 and over. Just a very unique conference for kind of unique issues that women, as you get older, as we get older,
0: yeah,
1: and we're questioning and are not really quite sure who to talk to about. You know, everything from, yeah, your protein intake,
0: perimenopause,
1: the fact that you get up in the middle of the night and all of a sudden, yeah, you have insomnia and you've never had
0: foggy
1: to deal
0: brain.
1: With that before.
0: Yeah.
1: Foggy brain. I'm sorry, what? Yeah, I mean, menopause, perimenopause,
0: sure.
1: All that kind of stuff. And so it's a whole bunch of different experts that are going to be there the entire day. You get to choose as well from sessions. So, yeah, you can go and you can talk about how much protein you should eat or menopause. Like, it's not like you're going to be driven into one or the other. You can pick whatever sessions you want to go to.
0: You're
1: going to
0: be there to kick it off, too,
1: I'm
0: right?
1: kicking it off, and then I'm going to be sending it to all of the experts for you to talk to. I'm more of, like, just the
0: Amy's humor. Amy's got some menopause shtick.
1: I was deciding, though, if anybody's going to get my humor, it's going to be my peeps.
0: Yeah, right?
1: That are, like, 35 and over. Right?
0: So we posted the question of the day for a pair of tickets to the upcoming October 24th. Herhealthconference.org is where you'll find Her Health Conference. If you could choose one age where you feel you looked and felt your best, what age would that be?
1: And I love this because it's not everybody that's saying, when I turn 21.
0: Right.
1: Let me tell you something. This body at 21, yeah. I like the body at 20, but
0: I think I mentioned back in the day, hot Amy Robbins.
1: Yes,
0: fresh out of Ithaca College.
1: The breasts, where they were a lot more buoyant. I'm with you. I know.
0: The big permed hair.
1: The big permed hair and the buoyant breasts.
0: The Madonna bangles hanging off your arms.
1: Oh, the legs. Oh, the legs when you're 21. But you know what I'm really excited about is that not everybody mentions 21.
0: No.
1: Like, a lot of them are saying they're 40s, they're 50s, some are 60 and they're loving it now. And that's what Her Health Conference is all about.
0: How about Darlene, who writes, in my mid-50s, my husband of 31 years left me at 49. Took me a few years, but I lost weight, got over him, and started living again.
1: See?
0: Feeling good.
1: There you go.
0: You go, darling.
1: Yeah, there's a lot of them, all different ages, and that's kind of why we asked the question. I thought that was really cool. But we would love to see you. We are going to randomly draw. I'll announce the last break that we have right before 10 o'clock, who wins those pairs of tickets. But if you would like to go, herhealthconference.org is where you can buy tickets, and
0: yeah.
1: I hope to see you there on October 24th.
0: There you go. Again, just leave a comment right under the question of the day. If you could choose one age where you feel you looked and felt your best, what age would it be? And we'll randomly draw for those tickets right up on our Ted and Amy 93Q Facebook page. And again, herhealthconference.org for more information. 823 with Ted and Amy in the morning.
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3: 93Q Traffic Link.
0: Moving slow with the rush hour continuing through downtown Syracuse. Again, watch for lane restrictions south of the city, 81 south between Harrison and the South Salina Brighton Avenue exit. Also 690 both directions between 81 and Teal Avenue. Lane restrictions there. Do slow it down in those work and school zones.
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0: pray, but I got my fingers crossed. Got some high hopes for some at least partly sunny skies today. Highs in the upper 60s. 55 in Syracuse at 8:31. Good morning. Here's what's happening. New York State Police have identified the two children who were killed when their Amish buggies were hit by a van on Friday in Oswego County. State Police say 13-year-old Anna Hirschberger and 7-year-old Moses Hirschberger were both killed. A 9-year-old girl critically injured in the crash, which involved a van and two buggies traveling on the side of County Route 41 in the town of Richland. A 47-year-old from Sandy Creek struck the two buggies, containing 9 people altogether. No tickets or charges have yet been announced against the driver of the van. The crash is still under investigation. It's been discussed for months, but the City of Syracuse Common Council has decided to revoke the Westcott Theater's special use permit, which they've had for 18 years. The council determined the current owner has failed to abide by the terms and conditions of the special permit. The owner, though, will now have a chance to apply for an operating permit after these conditions that were lacking, like crowd control, violence outside the theaters, are addressed.
1: Yeah.
0: So they were scheduled, there are scheduled events still planned for the next couple of months at the Westcott Theater. It's kind of unclear how that will affect that.
1: And they've been debating on social media, a lot of pros and cons.
0: Yeah, because it's a great venue.
1: I think it's
0: fun to be in there, yeah. But I know that there have been some issues. And have you registered to vote yet? Well, the Syracuse NAACP has launched an initiative called Get Out for the Vote, intended to encourage residents to register and vote for the upcoming election in November. Gwen Mork is president of the Syracuse NAACP, and she says especially for those in the 18 to 29 year age group, it may be hard for them to realize how important each vote is.
2: They are very quick to say, oh, I'm not political, or I don't want to have anything to do with politics, not recognizing that politics affects their everyday life, determines how often your streets are going to be plowed when it snows, or the potholes are going to be filled when the spring comes. It all impacts on our daily lives. And we've just got to encourage our young people that it is important and that their vote counts.
0: Mm. Especially when it's a non-presidential year, you know, you should register for any kind of vote that you could make, but it's really important just to make sure that your voice is heard.
1: And that's the thing. If you do register to vote, make sure you go to the polls and vote.
0: Yes. Well,
1: one way or the other.
0: You know, Gwen and all of the team there at the NAACP have really been working hard to get people to register to vote, and also to remind people that early voting starts on October 24th, which is the last day that you can register to vote. So you get registered to vote, and you don't even have to go to the polls on Election Day. You can go before that.
1: Right.
0: So just it just extremely important. And, you know, show everybody that's saying that generation doesn't care that you do care. And
1: you
0: are going to vote.
1: You get a sticker
0: and
1: that says I voted.
0: Yeah, I mean, so Joey, you've been a voter from way back, right?
3: Well, since I was 18.
1: Yeah, me too.
0: Registered to vote.
3: Yeah. My first election was Gore Bush.
0: Okay.
3: I go all the way back to that.
0: Yeah.
1: My first election, Carter Reagan.
3: Really?
1: Yeah.
0: I was Dukakis. I think I was Dukakis.
3: Okay.
1: Well, that's kind of unfortunate.
3: Dukakis and Bush. Yeah.
0: Yes. Okay. Because that was, I think, my first one because I was in college,
1: That's funny.
0: But you always remember your first vote, guys.
1: Right?
0: You
3: really
0: get out there and register.
1: That's back when we had the pull the curtain.
3: You pulled the curtain.
1: The big lever.
0: I missed the curtain.
3: I enjoy voting. Yeah. I mean, it's a good time.
0: But don't you miss the curtain?
3: I missed the curtain.
0: I always felt like that was just more advanced than just filling out a little bubble.
1: Anyone can look over the little cardboard dividers and see what I'm filling out.
0: Yeah, no one cares.
1: Nobody cares.
0: Does anybody really care?
1: No.
0: But I just was like, ch-ch. And then you see the feet underneath.
1: Mm-hmm.
0: I miss that.
1: Yeah.
0: All right, we got some fog this morning and then partly sunny skies, highs in the upper 60s. Fog overnight down to the 40s. Fog, cloudy skies tomorrow, mid-70s. 55 in Syracuse, 8:35. Yeah, we're going to be launching our podcast. Well, actually, recording it tomorrow, but Joey's here to kind of launch it for this week. Coming up here on 93Q, the number one heat music station.

0: 93Q, the number one at Music Station Bruno. I just Mike, Ted and Amy, 8:38 on your Tuesday morning. Tomorrow we will be posting episode 82.
1: I like how you keep track.
0: Of the Is It Me podcast. Well, yeah.
2: Would we know, though?
1: Yeah, your number could be so wrong. It could be 37 for all we know.
2: 587.
1: You could throw any number at us.
0: And there won't be another episode until the year 2033.
2: I thought this was an interesting conversation to have today because Joey actually has a teenager now living in the house.
0: I can't believe your son is 13.
1: I know.
0: Has he grown that little indistinguishable mustache? You know the kind I'm talking about, Amy.
1: The like pencil thin one.
2: Oh, wow.
1: Oh, my God.
2: I had laser hair removal, you little bastard.
1: Wow.
2: All right, back in the day, there were some boy impressed, but there may have been a little bit. But no, not anymore.
1: We were just talking about grooming and hair off the air, and now we're talking about it on the air. But yes, with Gavin, no, he hasn't grown that yet.
0: Okay.
1: That hasn't appeared.
0: Because that's usually, that's like, you know, one of your early signs of.
2: How's the, now, is he still into taking showers and stuff?
1: Oh, yeah.
2: Doesn't that go away?
1: No.
2: Like that age group, they don't want to take showers?
1: Yeah, I think I was on the once a week plan as a kid.
2: Yeah, I've heard that.
0: Oh, my son showered all the time, but he would like douse himself in that Axe body spray. Mm-hmm. I'm like, buddy, cut down on the Axe body spray.
2: Well, it's transitional time for teenagers. But Google just had the most searched teenage slang of 2026. Ooh.
0: Is your son a slang user?
1: He uses bro, but
0: does he call you bro?
1: He in a good way. Like, we're never in an argument or I'm not telling him something and then he throws bro at me.
0: He doesn't do it like a bro.
2: How about your wife? Does he call her bro?
1: I don't think she gets the bro.
2: No. Does he still call you dad, though?
1: The bro doesn't come out that often. Yeah, he calls me dad.
2: Okay. Well, all right. So terms like scuba.
0: Scuba?
1: What's that?
2: Crying and quiet on the creek are dominating searches. For frustrated adults scrambling to figure out what their kids are talking about.
0: Yeah.
2: So scuba is a dance mocking bad smells.
1: Oh.
2: Scuba is a dance.
0: A dance mocking bad smells.
2: So I guess if somebody smells bad,
0: you start dancing?
2: You gotta look that up. That intrigues me.
0: Okay.
2: Crying means laughing hysterically.
0: Like how's it spelled?
2: C-R-I-N-E.
0: Oh.
2: Crying.
0: Not like crying.
2: No, just crying.
0: Crying.
2: Okay. Crying. Although maybe that's how it started.
0: Maybe that's a derivative.
2: And Quiet on the Creek, popularized by rapper Saucy Santana.
0: Well, of course.
2: Means keeping secrets private.
0: Your son a big Saucy Santana listener?
1: Oh, huge.
2: Other trending terms include LARP, describing someone faking a lifestyle for clout. They got a lot of LARP.
1: LARP, I heard.
2: Really?
1: Yeah, LARP's been out there.
2: Okay,
0: Well, that means like live action role play.
1: No.
0: That's,
1: I think,
2: LARP.
0: Right.
1: And also, glazing. Do you know glazing? We get that one a lot.
0: Is that an e-bike reference?
1: No.
0: I would think he'd be into the e-bike slang.
1: Like, say I'm a huge fan of yours and I come in every day and I'm just raving about Amy. I'm glazing you.
2: Oh.
0: Glazing.
2: All right, well, this one's kind of the same, like, similar. A bird. But that's a derogatory label for women overly fixated on men who are probably glazing on men.
1: Huh.
2: You're a bird. Experts note, we're calling them the Generation Alpha.
0: Your son is the Generation Alpha?
2: That's the youngest.
0: Okay.
2: So there's Alpha, there's Z, there's Millennial, there's X, mm-hmm. and then there's your boom.
0: They're still including the boomers. Yeah. We haven't all passed away yet. Good to know. Joey, we're talking about our first election. Joey goes, who was yours, Eisenhower? I go, what the hell does that mean?
2: Joey and I were both Bush.
0: Yeah, but different Bushes.
2: I was an earlier Bush than him. Yes. Yes. And that's how we started talking
0: about.
2: You're
0: an early Bush already.
1: Grooming, and that's how we do a circle back. It always circles right back, the conversation.
2: Oh, we should just stop now. But... Because I was, okay, no, we're not going
0: to
2: go down that road. That might be, have we talked about that before on the podcast?
1: I don't think so.
0: I don't think we brought that up.
2: I was quizzing his wife.
0: Right. About
2: who's
0: the whole,
2: a new generation.
0: The whole grooming thing.
2: Yeah, because back in the day,
0: it wasn't a thing.
2: I don't remember
0: that, right?
1: You just let it go?
0: Wasn't a thing.
1: Whatever happened.
2: Oh, yeah.
0: Yeah.
1: Now you spruce things up.
0: Back in my day.
2: Okay.
0: It was like you had Bozo in a leg lock.
2: All right. Okay. See, this is what we say.
0: Don't need to go there.
2: We don't need to.
0: Don't
2: we
0: need
2: save
0: to.
2: It for
0: helpful.
2: The podcast.
0: It's not helpful.
2: It's not helpful.
0: By the way, the Is It Me podcast, sponsored every week by
2: not anymore.
0: The Wildcat Sports Pub, right at the corner of Milton and Hinsdale in the Home Depot Plaza in Camillus.
2: Yes.
0: Check out Dan Tome and the gang at the Wildcat. Always a fun time.
2: Feel like if you're feeling like using any kind of this slang,
0: all right,
2: feel free to do that.
1: Yeah.
2: Quiet on the creek.
0: Are you glazing me? Am I being glazed right now,
2: no,
0: Bird?
2: No. Definitely not.
0: All right. 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
0: Do watch for slow and go traffic on the on and off ramps, the interchanges, as we wind down the rush hour just a little bit. But yeah, that means we're getting into that daytime road construction. Watch for lane restrictions, speed reductions throughout the area. Again, school's in session, so slow it down in the school zones.
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0: 93 Q, the number one hit music station. I have a feeling the Huntress costume's still going to be big this year for Halloween.
1: That's what I was reading. Right? Are we not done with? Well, you know, K-pop is still really big.
0: Maybe just K-pop
1: in general.
0: That could be.
1: I'm going for that movie in 2029.
0: I'm going as Cat's Eye this year.
1: Really? I saw some of their performance on Saturday Night Live.
0: Did you? Yeah, they're pretty good.
1: Yeah, boy, they're young and bendy. Very young and bendy.
0: It's like it's like a factory in Korea. They're cranking out these idols.
1: Choreography. I didn't say that right. Choreography is fantastic.
0: There you go. 8:52. Ted and Amy in the morning with 93Q.
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0: One more time for the ride in this morning. Watch for an accident with possible injuries in Liverpool at this hour. Wetzel Road between Guggen Drive and Morgan Road. Maybe still some authorities on the scene there. Again, in and out of downtown, moving slow with the road construction. Slow it down in the work and school zones.
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1: I'm waiting for it. We're at least going to get some partly sunny skies. A little bit brighter, right? Are we getting a little bit brighter?
0: Well, definitely
1: upper
0: brighter
1: 60s
0: than yesterday.
1: Today? Okay.
0: Yeah.
1: So hang in there. 56 in Syracuse at 8:53. Good morning. Here's what's happening. The district attorney for Tompkins County has reopened the two-year-old case of the woman who claims she was drugged and gang raped at a fraternity house on the Cornell University campus 2 years ago. The two-year-old investigation initially resulted in no criminal charges against the seven men involved. But because of this civil lawsuit, the DA says he's reopened the case. The lawsuit filed by the woman recently said the incident happened back in November of 2024 at the Chi Phi fraternity. The DA says no one was initially charged because the victim's statement back then said her participation in drug use and sexual conduct was voluntary and consensual. He says with her new statements, the case will be reexamined and brought to a grand jury. Meanwhile, though, the mayor of Ithaca has said he's pausing the city's issuance of special events permits related to Cornell University campus while these allegations are investigated. He called the university's response 2 years ago appalling. The special events permits are required for large attended events that require special coordination with the city of Ithaca. Okay, I got more on the U.S. import ban on select Canadian goods.
0: Yeah, it went into effect 12:01 this morning.
1: Including most alcoholic beverages, whey, molasses, and motorcycles.
0: We get a lot of whey from Canada?
1: Apparently we get a lot of whey. A lot of whey.
0: Well, there goes your protein shakes.
1: Golf carts, motorboats, wood furniture, mattresses, select paper products. We got your mopeds. We got your some of your aluminum, iron, and steel items. Cane molasses.
0: For sugar?
1: Like in terms of like, I would think like molasses, like the ginger stuff. Your gingerbread houses are going to be lacking.
0: Ginger snaps.
1: Whiskey, vodka, rum, malt beer, cider, sparkling wine, and vermouth. Non-alcoholic beer, all of that is made in Canada. And they restrict, like completely bar specific imports from entry, which means that I guess if your bars have that, or whatever, you're okay until they run out.
0: I'm now referring to my poutine as fries with gravy.
1: And, you know, we've been all about talking about dogs and our holiday hounds contest or fun thing that we're doing. But I wanted to bring this up because my friends give me a hard time that I pretty much hire a cat nanny when we go away.
0: Oh, yeah.
1: Even though it's a cat. And they're like, cats are fine. Cats are absolutely fine.
0: Is it a cat nanny or is it a house sitter that watches the cat?
1: It's both.
0: Because I know they stay right there.
1: Well, cats may have an independent reputation, but veterinary guidelines are telling a different story. Speaking of Cornell, they say vet-reviewed guidance puts the range for a healthy adult cat at 8 to 12 hours, not open-ended. Now, the upper limit is like...
0: You can't leave them for days with just a bowl of water and food?
1: They say adult cats with dry food and fresh water may manage 24 to 48 hours alone.
0: Okay.
1: But the water can get dirty and the litter box can get really gross. So that's also, it's not just the fact they're food, but they should have a clean place to go to the bathroom.
0: Well,
1: don't you want a clean place to go to the bathroom?
0: Absolutely.
1: So they say, and also kittens should not be left alone for more than about 4 hours. And so just, you know, it all depends, I think, on your kitty cat. Yeah. Mine is very social and gets very lonely. So that's the reason why we need a cat nanny.
0: I was going to say, does the cat nanny actually see the cat while they're there?
1: Yes. Oh, my goodness.
0: Oh, the cat likes the cat nanny.
1: It's so funny because the wonderful woman who we have who comes to see the kitty, she's always like, I have a ton of cats and none of them are lap cats. And mine is a big lap cat these
0: right,
1: days.
0: Yeah.
1: So she goes, even though she's got a ton of cats, she comes to get her lap cat fixed because the cat will like sit on you constantly.
0: Okay, all right.
1: Very social. He's my baby. Love him.
0: All right, you're going to see him later today.
1: I know, I miss him.
0: It's not like you've left him for a month.
1: And I have an appointment after I get out of work. And so this morning I was like, Mommy's going to be home, but it's going to be a little bit later. So I will be home.
0: And he grasped that?
1: He did.
0: He
1: was like,
0: he
1: all right, I'll sleep.
0: So he's not expecting you at the normal.
1: No, he should not be expecting me. We got some partly sunny skies around upper 60s. Mommy's going to be home. Don't worry about it.
0: Is he listening this morning? Is he listening?
1: Mommy might be home. If you're listening, Mommy will be home later.
0: Did Daddy turn the radio on before he left this morning?
1: Fog overnight down to the 40s and some fog and cloudy skies tomorrow. Highs in the mid-70s. 56 in Syracuse. 8:57 with Ted and Amy on 93.
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0: the number one hip music station, Harry Styles, as it was 9:07.
1: Oh,
0: Ted and Amy.
1: Not that alarm again.
0: Good morning. Is it going?
1: Not
0: on?
1: The alarm again.
0: Let me see. If I can you hear that?
1: We literally. It's like when the guys outside leaf blowing. It's like, oh.
0: The

0: I don't know. All right.
1: I think it waits till we go on the air to
0: talk
1: go off.
0: About, but we're not going to talk about it because I have a very hard time focusing.
1: It's like when the leaf blower guy shows
0: that's
1: up.
0: That's what I said.
1: I think they wait till we turn the microphone on.
0: And you're very good at just like playing 50 different sounds at once and focusing on one. Oh,
1: see, now it's off.
0: But me, I can't even think. I really need focus. It's all right.
1: It really throws you off.
0: It throws
1: the little
0: off.
1: Background sounds.
0: Oh, you don't even know what goes on around here when the music is playing. Because God forbid, like Mr. ADHD. ADHD.
1: I'm a multitasker.
0: You are, but just like sit there and like figure out what you're going to do. No, you have like 15 things going on, which makes me crazy. Sometimes I have to tune you out because I need to focus on what I'm doing the next time around. So I know. And that's why I'm not good at big cities. My sensory overload is like
1: the
0: crazy.
1: The traffic noise would just...
0: I don't know if it's because I never grew up in an area that has a lot of moves and sounds.
1: Right.
0: But man, or I could be on the spectrum. I will give you that.
1: That's what I think. You've got that... Well, what's that condition where you can't stand to hear people eat?
0: What's it called?
1: Misophonia or something?
0: Yes. Could be a little tinge. That's all right.
1: And who thought it was a good idea to put an alarm in the on-air studio that would go off should the battery start going low? Who thought that was a good idea?
0: Every question I ask, they're like, yeah, it's low battery. It's like, yeah, but to what? Like, does this mean that eventually when it goes...
1: It's like when they put the doorbell chime outside our door. For the front door, so that whenever anybody comes to the front door and they ring the doorbell, so
0: you can hear it if
1: we're on the air.
0: But, okay, well, we'll get that fixed.
1: Okay.
0: And I will tell you what I'm very excited about something that is newly trending.
1: Oh.
0: But I'll tell you about that coming up.
1: All right, stay with us. 9:10 with Ted and Amy.
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1: I told you I'm very excited about something that apparently I was just reading is trending.
0: Yeah.
1: I mean, you thought it was kind of bizarre that Madonna was taking over the MTV Video Music Awards in 2026.
0: Yeah, it was like
1: hastening back to
0: 40 years ago.
1: Well, now, guess what might be coming back from at least the 1990s, if not from beyond that?
0: Mm-hmm.
1: Big Hair.
0: Big Hair!
1: Big Hair is making a comeback!
0: Oh, no. Does that mean you're going to be investing in Aussie... What was that called? Aussie...
1: The hair setter
0: or whatever it was?
1: What was it? Frozen...
0: Aussie freeze gel?
1: Something like that, yes. I no longer wear that. Man, my hair has been... a lot straighter.
0: No, you haven't
1: had
0: big
1: hair. Not as puffy recently in a long time. But apparently 1980s and 90s hairstyles officially back for this fall.
0: Why is that?
1: Well, there's, of course, celebrities that are bringing it back. Not quite sure, but the permed curls like Dolly Parton's, maybe in honor of her, they're bringing back some perm stuff.
0: You got to go to like a hairdresser for that kind of style.
1: Well,
0: right?
1: Yes, unless you have curly hair. I mean, for instance, messy curls like Julia Roberts had.
0: Yeah.
1: In some of her movies. Was that, did she have in Pretty Woman?
0: Well, like, I think Mystic Pizza and
1: okay,
0: those,
1: there you go.
0: Right?
1: So, messy curls.
0: Aaron Brockovich.
1: The pineapple updo. You familiar with that? Made
0: the
1: famous by Sarah
0: updo.
1: Jessica Parker. That's when you have curly hair and then you bring it up and it's kind of like funny on top, like fuzzy on top.
0: Okay.
1: Like a pineapple.
0: Yeah.
1: Like a pineapple with leaves.
0: The kids' friends used to do that.
1: Mm-hmm. So, pineapple updo.
0: Yeah.
1: We got kind of a Diana Ross natural curl thing.
0: Mm-hmm.
1: Plus, not necessarily big hair, but the ponytail made famous by Madonna. Very sleek looking ponytail.
0: Mm-hmm.
1: The side part blowout. Love me a good blowout.
0: The side part
1: Cindy
0: blowout.
1: Cindy Crawford was known for her side part blowout.
0: Okay.
1: And Princess Diana's kind of flipped out ends that she did.
0: Oh, yeah, yeah.
1: So
0: I remember those.
1: Yeah, I mean, her hairstyle's just iconic throughout
0: right?
1: the years.
0: Yeah.
1: But be looking for bigger hair, and yeah. I guess we've been waiting for this, ladies.
0: You've had short hair since what? Like the...
1: I got my hair cut in 2004.
0: Was it 2004? You know the year that you had it
1: yes.
0: cut.
1: Yes.
0: Wow.
1: So it's been short. But it's been longer than this and shorter than
0: and
1: this.
0: And we've gone through...
1: I had to go through some...
0: We've gone through some bang stages.
1: There's some bangs.
0: That never goes over well.
1: No, growing out my bangs
0: right.
1: doesn't go over.
0: No,
1: well.
0: I know.
1: Yeah, I have more of the bang.
0: You
1: thing.
0: Get bangs, and then it's like 2 months later, you're like, why did I get bangs? Now I got to grow them out.
1: So no, I don't like growing out the bangs.
0: Right.
1: Been through a lot there.
0: All right. Well,
1: although we were just talking about your different hairstyles as well.
0: I only had one hairstyle. It was called receding. It just got less and less and less, and now I just threw the towel in and said, screw it.
1: Ladies, if you're fans of big hair, then you do you.
0: All right.
1: Let your freak long hair, big hair flag fly.
0: I got to call my broker, tell him to invest in the Aussie freeze setter.
1: God, instant
0: spray.
1: Freeze. Aussie instant freeze.
0: Aussie instant freeze.
1: Yes, I wore that for years now.
0: You know, you say that, and now I can smell it. I can smell that smell.
1: Aussie's got a different smell,
0: probably did irreparable lung damage to me riding in a car with you. Back in the day.
1: Great.
0: Ted and Amy in the morning, 924 with 93.
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1: Speaking of Taylor Swift, I'm starting off my Hollywood highlights. We're calling it pulling a Taylor Swift.
0: What does that mean?
1: Did you hear what Marvel did over the weekend?
0: No.
1: They made $26 million by re-releasing Avengers Endgame with new footage. Footage they claimed was vital to see in order to get the most out of the upcoming Avengers Doomsday.
0: Bonus footage.
1: So now sources say they're going to re-release Spider-Man Brand New Day with additional footage.
0: Oh, here we go.
1: We again call that pulling in a Swift.
0: What?
1: Not clear if any new footage will be related to Doomsday or if the re-release will be even happening before Doomsday comes out.
0: Okay.
1: Spider-Man is still in theaters, so that doesn't seem likely, but it's just kind of, let's get the most for our buck.
0: It's called squeezing every dime out of a property.
1: You know, before we were giving away Hillary Duff tickets, and by the way, we are going to have another pair of tickets, win them before you can buy them tomorrow.
0: Oh, boy, okay.
1: I would have said, is this going to work? And now millennials are just into experiencing your past memories because the cast of Sabrina the Teenage Witch is celebrating the show's 30th anniversary.
0: Wow.
1: With a 15-stop reunion tour. It kicks off on Halloween night just outside of Salem, Massachusetts.
0: Even the cat?
1: Cat? There will probably be a cat. I can't promise it's going to be the same cat, but the reunion will include Melissa Joan Hart, who, of course, played Sabrina.
0: Right.
1: Beth Broderick, Aunt Zelda. Carolyn Ray, Aunt Hilda.
0: Right.
1: Soleil Moon Frye, Roxy King.
0: Yeah.
1: And Nate Rickard, who plays Harvey Kinkle, and even more. So it's called Sabrina
0: Even
1: Cast
0: Harvey's
1: reunion.
0: Coming back.
1: 30-year anniversary live will be behind-the-scenes stories from the cast, favorite memories. They aired for 7 seasons, 1996 to 2003.
0: Yeah, the best part of that show was the talking cat. That was my favorite
1: talking cat.
0: Yeah,
1: well, what's his name? Was it Salem? You're probably right. I'm thinking Solomon, but that doesn't make any sense whatsoever. And that was kind of after my time. 1996 to 2003, I was like working, but I still would catch, Sabrina the Teenage Witch because of the talking cat every so often.
0: Salem.
1: And Amazon Prime Video is renewing Reacher for a 6th season, even while season 5 is filming.
0: Wow.
1: Season 4 drew 66 million viewers within 28 days, ranking among Prime Video's top 5 most watched original seasons ever. The show has now reached 200 million viewers worldwide. So, again, season 5 is still filming, but they've already renewed season 6.
0: Oh, well, okay.
1: And it's good. I have actually not seen...
0: You like the guy that plays Reacher in the
1: series? Yeah, what's his name? Alan Richardson.
0: Because Tom Cruise played him in the movies.
1: Yeah, this guy's... I got to say, he's gotten to be such a good actor because he's a really good-looking guy and big. Very muscular. But the first season...
0: Yeah, he looks like a tree trunk.
1: The first season, he was like, yes... I am Reacher. And now he's really, and now fourth season. He's
0: come
1: really
0: into, his,
1: into
0: own.
1: His character.
0: Okay.
1: Yeah, right. So I like him a lot better.
0: Thank you for the rundown.
1: That's one of those you don't watch? Is that what you're telling me?
0: I don't watch Reacher. I don't know why.
1: And now there's a spinoff of one of the women that helped him. He was in the military.
0: Yeah.
1: And I told you, it's kind of like an Incredible Hulk kind of a thing.
0: Right.
1: Where he just wanders from town to town. And then he finds a crime and then he stays there.
0: Okay.
1: But he doesn't turn into an Incredible Hulk.
0: I was just trying to think, what did I just binge watch? Oh, Three Body Problem. That was good.
1: Was that a criminal?
0: It's like a science fiction kind of a thing.
1: Oh, see, I don't do sci-fi, man.
0: Yeah.
1: I don't do sci-fi and you don't do Real Housewives. So
0: right?
1: We can't really mesh.
0: Two different worlds, my friend. Two worlds that will never collide. Thank you for the rundown. 9:39 with 93K.
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So if our time is running out, day after day, we'll make the mundane a masterpiece. 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

0: 93Q, the number one hit music station. We're listening to Jabberin' Jack. Somebody brought a Jabberin' Jack talking.
1: Janice brought in her
0: pumpkin.
1: Jabberin' Jack, so yes.
0: When does he sing the inappropriate song?
1: I don't know. We got to listen. See, and now I didn't have a chance to unplug it, so hold on a minute. We can listen to this.
0: Which
1: in a
0: is
1: minute.
0: Worse, the dead battery alarm or Jabberin' Jack
1: in
0: the background?
1: I just mentioned you guys have a lot going on while the songs are playing, and I'm really like a one-focus girl. Hold on.
0: Jabberin' Jack. See if you can make him talk.
2: No, I'm not.
0: Oh, you unplugged him right in the middle of a sentence.
1: We'll figure it out. This is another. See, this is where we're going to prepare it for the next time around.
0: All right.
1: Anything else? Any other alarms that you want to go off? The leaf blower? Anything?
0: We're due for the leaf blower guy, aren't we? We got at least one more mow in us before we call her Sally, I think.
1: And I have so many things to tell you. Normally, this break is not my favorite break because we don't have, like, we just blow our show wad earlier. You know what I'm saying?
0: Do we need to put it that way?
1: I don't really know how else to say it, but I just said we're like, bye, and then I just feel like we don't have a lot of content. So I have a bunch of different things to congratulate.
0: Okay.
1: First off, congratulations to Carol Christensen of Liverpool.
0: Okay,
1: she was our random winner. She was our random winner of two tickets to the Her Health Conference, which is happening on October 24th.
0: All for the comments.
1: Yeah,
0: okay.
1: All the comments that were left, and tickets are available at herhealthconference.org.
0: Love it.
1: Congratulations to Carol. Another congratulations going to the Take 5 winner of a top prize ticket sold at the Fayetteville Wegmans last night.
0: Oh, really?
1: It was worth $28,865.50.
0: Was it the midday one?
1: Let's see.
0: Because normally was it one winner or were they sharing the jackpot?
1: It says one top prize winning ticket.
0: Okay.
1: I don't know.
0: Probably the midday because I think the evening one is a little more than
1: that. Because
0: this
1: press release doesn't say it. It says it's twice daily, 2:30 and 10:30.
0: Yeah.
1: So, all right. So congratulations to that one. And then congratulations to all of you who are going to get another half price Halloween deal tomorrow.
0: A sweet deal tomorrow. We're getting spooky again with our friends from Fright Nights.
1: Fright Nights opens this coming weekend, Friday. It's funny because Syracuse History just
0: share
1: this really good thing.
0: Should we plug Jabberin' Jack back in while we talk about Fright Nights?
1: Well, no.
0: No?
1: We'll hear from Jabberin' Jack.
0: Okay.
1: But Syracuse History just posted something about Fright Nights, which is opening this weekend.
0: Yeah.
1: And they have different props that were collected from a bunch of different places, including Country Club and Kahunaville.
0: Really?
1: How funny is that?
0: What
1: so they
0: did
1: have
0: they
1: a couple
0: get
1: of
0: from
1: photos.
0: Country Club?
1: The Country Club is the chandelier.
0: An empty bottle of Aussie Instafreeze.
1: No, the chandelier.
0: Oh.
1: They have, and they have a couple of photos that are included with that. A couple of different, like, spooky chandeliers.
0: Oh, that's cool.
1: And there's a cage from the Country Club. Do we want to know? Like maybe somebody that used to dance in the cage?
0: Maybe.
1: But there's a skeleton in this
0: What
1: one.
0: Did they get from the Kahunaville? I thought all that stuff went to the strip club on
1: let's
0: Thompson
1: see.
0: Road.
1: Kahunaville has one of the statues.
0: Oh.
1: A couple of kind of creepy statues that may have not been taken by the strip club.
0: Okay.
1: So be looking for that during Fright Nights, which you can get half price. We got a half price sale.
0: 8 a.m. tomorrow morning. 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Click the sweet deal. You're going to get two tickets for only $35, which will get you two passes into all the attractions on any given Sunday that they're running during the Halloween season.
1: It's a great deal. We'll tell you much more about it tomorrow.
0: All right. We're back 5:30 until 10. Make sure you tune in. Stick around. I believe everyone is back in their normal places today. So Joey will have 45 minutes of continuous music to get your Tuesday underway next. I'm plugging Jabberin' Jack back in so he can say goodbye.
3: Goodbye, everybody. Goodbye.
1: We have to plan ahead for this, but we will play Jabberin' Jack. Janice brought it in because we were talking about that he sings inappropriate songs. Remember
0: that? That's right.
1: Because somebody had
0: not
1: one.
0: Suitable for the little trick-or-treaters or something.
1: But that's going to take
0: some we'll play it on the radio.
1: Preparing. It's going to take some preparing to figure
0: out. We'll share it with everyone listening.
1: So,
0: all right.
1: That and more fun tomorrow.
0: There you go. 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

It's good to be back. Yesterday, I spent the afternoon with you as I filled in for Rick, and today I'm back hanging out with you at work from 10 to 3. It's Joey Walker wishing you a happy Tuesday. Let's make it a great one here on 93Q. I could

Taylor premiered the music video for this song during the VMAs. It stars the beautiful Dakota Johnson, and it was directed by Taylor Swift herself. It's Patient Zero on 93Q.

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We're just 34 days away. 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

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I'm Joey Walker. Olivia missed the VMAs because of her tour schedule, but reports say she became the first solo female artist to win the Best Alternative Song Award for The Cure. 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
20: Partial clearing throughout your Tuesday, high of 69 today. Tonight we're looking at a few passing clouds and a low of 50. 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

It's Joey Walker on 93Q. The music video for the song I'm going to play for you during the Lunchtime Rewind is packed with celebrity cameos. It features surprise appearances from Ron Howard, Jake Gyllenhaal, Samuel L. Jackson, Forrest Whitaker, and Quincy Jones. What song is it? You'll find out at noon during the Lunchtime Rewind on 93Q.

it. Say, I got drive, I don't need a car. Money really all that we fiending for. I'm doing things they ain't seen before. Fans ain't dumb, but extreme is all. I'm a demon lord. Fall off what? I ain't seen the horse. Called your bluff, better cite the source. Fame ain't something that I need no

0: Happy Tuesday. It's Joey Walker hanging out with you at work on 93Q. I love what CMC Haunted House does. 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

This song is spending a second consecutive week at number one on Billboard's country airplay chart, making her the first female solo artist in 22 years to have a debut single spend multiple weeks at the top. It's Stella Lefty with Boston on 93Q. On a

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1: Let's take a break from the year 2026 and let's go back in time. 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I'm Joey Walker, and we're going to start it off by going all the way back as far as we can to the year 1990 with a group that was almost called just Vogue, but they had to change it to En Vogue after discovering another group already claimed that name. It's En Vogue with Hold On, and it's kicking off the Lunchtime Rewind.

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16: Central New York weather. Well, it's going to clear up throughout the day with a high of 69 for the rest of your Tuesday. Tonight, we're looking at a few passing clouds and a low near 50. 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

It's Joey Walker hanging out with you at work on 93Q, the number one hit music station. Last weekend was a bye weekend for the Syracuse Orange. They're back in action this weekend. They take on UConn Saturday. Let's go, Cuse. This is Teddy Swims. She

Not only is this song doing well for Ella Langley, her other single, Be Her, is the best-selling song of 2026 so far. It's followed by Bruno Mars' I Just Might at number two. This is Choosin' Texas, and it's on 93Q, the number one hit music station. Just one.

0: Thank you so much for listening at work. It's Joey Walker on 93Q, the number one hit music station. Well, if you've been putting off a project at your home for quite some time, now is the time to stop putting it off, because this Saturday, Comfort Windows is making it a whole lot easier. 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
2: Partial clearing for the rest of your Tuesday. Warm temps, high of 69 today. Tonight we're looking at a few passing clouds and a low near 50. 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

93Q, the number one hit music station. Good afternoon. I'm Joey Walker. Olivia Rodrigo kicked off her tour in Hartford, Connecticut over the weekend, and now she's headed to Pittsburgh for back-to-back shows this week. This is Drop Dead.

matters. So does the music. 93Q.

fall is here, but we are getting a little bit of a warm-up. We got upper 60s today, and we should hit the 70s tomorrow and Thursday. Ariana Grande, Petal, is on 93Q.

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0: 93Q, the number one hit music station. I'm Joey Walker. 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

It's Joey Walker on 93Q. I know a few haunted attractions opened up last weekend, but this Friday is when things really kick off. Haunted houses, haunted hayrides, and spooky attractions all across central New York are opening their gates, which means Halloween season is officially here. Tame Impala and Jenny, Dracula, 93Q.

It's Joey Walker on 93Q. Fall is a great time for sports. You've got the NBA starting in a few weeks. You've got football going on right now. And today begins postseason baseball. Four games on the schedule, including Yankees-Red Sox. That game's on at 8. Let's go, Boston.

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10: For the rest of today, partial clearing with a high of 69. Tonight, a few passing clouds and a low of 50. 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

Congratulations to Taylor Swift. She had a huge night at the 2026 MTV VMAs. She took home Video of the Year for the Fate of Ophelia. I've got Taylor coming up in less than 10 minutes. Right now, it's Teddy Swims with Mr. Know-It-All on 93Q.

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The movie Spider-Man Brand New Day, it's made a lot of money. It looks like Marvel wants to make more money from it. They're going to re-release it with new footage. There's no word yet on when that will happen, though. Cat's Eye Animal,

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0: Thank you so much for making 93Q your choice at work. Hello again. I'm Joey Walker. Well, I love this time of year. I love haunted attractions, and one of my personal favorites is CMC Haunted House. I think it's because they do a great job, first of all, and you can bring everybody, even those who aren't scared. For example, a few years ago, my daughter wanted to go, but she doesn't want to be scared, so we did the no scare option. She ended up going into the house and basically went trick-or-treating and had a lot of fun doing it. So that's what's great about CMC. It's for everybody, and we've got a half-off deal for just $25. You'll get two haunted trails for two people at CMC Haunted House in Cicero. You can choose full scare or no scare. You can check out the new Stranger Things-inspired attraction, and then you can warm up by the fire with snacks and Halloween movies afterwards. It's all part of a fundraiser celebrating 30 years of the CMC Dance Company. 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

Rick is back. He's hanging out with you next on 93Q, and then I'm back with you tomorrow morning at 10. Enjoy the rest of your Tuesday. Before I go, it's Olivia, Stupid Song, on 93Q. See ya. New York City.

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3: Okay, watch for delays due to road work in Syracuse, 690 East from West Street to Teal Ave. Also 690 West from Teal Ave to 81 and 81 northbound in Syracuse from 481 to the South Salina Street Brighton Ave exit. Off the highway, school buses are out and slow down in the school and work zones. We will keep an eye on things for you.
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15: Tonight's partly cloudy, areas of fog, low 50. Tomorrow, areas of fog in the morning. Otherwise, cloudy, warmer, high 76. 63 in Syracuse. 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

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SU football back in action this Saturday on the road at UConn. Kickoff at noon. They definitely need a win, so go orange. It's Olivia Rodrigo, Drop Dead, 93Q.

0: 93Q, the number one hip music station. 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
0: Okay, no accidents to mention, and the major highways are in better shape than they were. And Syracuse delays, though, due to road work on 690 West between Midler Ave and 81 and 690 East near the 81 interchange. Road work off the highways, too, so be careful. And school buses are out dropping kids off.
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93Q. So, for the second time in a month, a winning Take 5 ticket was sold at the DeWitt Wegmans. Yeah, one lucky winner won about 30 grand in last night's drawing. Maybe it was you. Check the tickets. Dominic Fike, baby, now. I can't.

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3: Tonight, partly cloudy, some areas of fog, low 50. Tomorrow, areas of fog in the morning, otherwise cloudy but warmer, high 76. 62 in Syracuse. How about number one? 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

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I'm Rick Roberts. 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Don't ask me why, but I just bought a balloon elephant. 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
0: As we inch towards rush hour, not looking too bad. No accidents to mention, but in Syracuse, delays due to construction work on 690 West between Midland Ave and 81. We will keep an eye on things.
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Time for today's stupid fact. Baby horses can walk and run after just a few hours of being born. And I know. It's Audrey Hulbert. What's old is new again. It's Sue Me on 93 Q, the number one hit music station.

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2: On your way home in Syracuse, delays due to road work. 690 West between Midler Ave and 81. In DeWitt, there's an accident on East Genesee Street near the 481 ramps. Watch for delays. In Camillus, a crash, Warner's Road and Hinsdale Road. Be careful.
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2: Tonight, partly cloudy, some areas of fog, low 50. Tomorrow, areas of fog in the morning, otherwise cloudy but warmer, high 76. 62 in Syracuse, on the number one hit music station.

said, I got drive, I don't need a car. Money really all that we fiending for. I'm doing things they ain't seen before. 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I'm a demon lord. Fall off what? I ain't seen the horse. Called your bluff, better cite the source. Fame ain't something that I need no more.

Can the Bills go to 4-0 this Sunday as they host the New England Patriots at 1? We'll find out. 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

93.2, the number one hit music station. 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It's now been number one for 24 weeks on the Billboard Hot 100. 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Just when

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0: Our last look at the roads. We're at the other side of rush hour in Syracuse. Congestion due to road work on 690 West from T-Lab to 81. In DeWitt, an accident on East Genesee Street near the 481 ramps, still causing delays. Be careful. 93Q Traffic Link, weekday mornings and afternoons.
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1: Tonight, partly cloudy, some areas of fog, low 50. Tomorrow, areas of fog in the morning. Otherwise, cloudy, warmer, high 76. 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

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It's Rick Roberts, and Rick's pick is next. That's where I play a song for you that I think is going to be a hit. But first, a former Rick's pick. It's Somber, My Body Isn't Ready. Hang tight.

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0: The night officially kicks off right now. It is Nightly with Jade and Tyler. Welcome in if it's your first time. Welcome back if you're a regular here. I don't know what it is about Tuesdays, but ooh, they're tough. At least the hardest part is behind us.
1: You know, Tuesdays are better with tequila.
0: Well, I do have to say one thing I am looking forward to is that all of the entries for our Ella Langley Flyaway giveaway are officially in. The contest is over. It ended last night at midnight, and we get to contact one lucky winner to let them know the big news.
1: Yes, we're going to call Vanessa. If your name starts with a V and ends in an Anessa, you might be getting a phone call from us next.

and you're hearing my new song here first, Hate That I Made You Love Me. With your evening vibe, Nightly with Jade and Tyler.

0: Vanessa, it is Tyler Fry and Jade from Nightly with Jade and Tyler on the phone.
1: Hi, how are you guys?
2: We're doing good. What are you doing at this very moment?
1: At this very moment, I'm hanging out with the kids that I nanny and we're doing our schoolwork.
0: Oh, nice. Well, what are we learning today?
1: We are working on our letters and handwriting.
0: Nice. Are they still teaching cursive in school or no?
1: Oh, goodness. I barely learned it in school.
0: How do you sign something with your name?
1: It's not very good.
2: Kind of like a superstar move. Like, they have those super abstract, obscure signatures, and we're just like, okay, fancy.
1: Exactly. If you were to see it, that's what you would see.
2: Well, Vanessa, we've got some huge news to share with you. Might need to clear that schedule for next Wednesday.
0: You?
1: No way.
0: Our grand prize winner!
1: Oh my goodness.
2: You're going to see Ella Langley at Red Rocks.
1: Oh my goodness, that's so exciting. At Red Rocks?
0: Yes. Not only are we going to fly you there for free, we're going to put you up in a hotel. We'll get you tickets to Ella Langley at the iconic venue, Red Rocks.
2: 3 days, 2 nights. So we're making a whole little trip out of it for you, and you get to bring a bestie. Who do you think is going to be the first person you give the call to, like, yo, we got to pack our bags?
1: It's probably going to be my bestie. That is also my roommate. Her name's Emily.
0: Emily's going to love you.
1: She's going to be so excited. It feels crazy. I heard the ad for

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0: Jade, today is your day, being National Coffee Day. How many coffees have you had today?
1: Two times ten. I'm just kidding. Would you see me celebrating? I got my coffee tail in hand.
0: So if you have a little late night ahead of you, you might want to dabble in some coffee because today is the day. The cities that love coffee the most, would you like to know some of these cities, Jade?
1: Yeah, I need those on my radar for traveling, so please.
0: Portland is number one, followed by Oregon, Miami, Long Beach, Seattle, and Tampa. Isn't that where Starbucks started? Wasn't it in like Seattle?
1: To be honest with you, I have no idea.
0: I think so. I'm pretty sure Starbucks started on the West Coast, so.
1: Cheers to those that celebrate. Cheers to the fiends.
0: And cheers to those who put a little Baileys in their coffee. Baby, this is...

0: part of my childhood took a hit this morning as we found out we lost Dennis Haskins at the age of 75. He was best known for playing Mr. Belding, the principal, on Saved by the Bell.
1: Finally, Zach Morris. You know, son, you've got something very special. Around to see it when you let it all out.
0: That was Mr. Belding. I used to watch Saved by the Bell every single morning before I went to school.
2: They had like some of the most attractive cast members ever, but I missed that era of growing up with TV shows that had those hard-hitting lessons of the very things that all adolescents were going through. So yes, it definitely does feel like you're, you know, losing somebody real in your life when something like this happens.
0: I remember there's an episode where one of them got like hooked up on, addicted to Adderall. She was like freaking out in the episode because she was trying to stay up late to study for a test, and she just freaked out on the show, and that was a big episode. But yeah, those are shows where they actually taught you something.
2: RIP to Mr. Belding.

0: You know, we've heard of IBS, but have you ever heard of IMS, Jade?
1: No. When you brought that up before we were getting into this break, I was like, is he talking about his bowels? No. What is the M for?
0: Irritable male syndrome. It's when men get irritable and less motivated as they get older. It's linked to testosterone decline that happens between the ages of 40 and 60.
1: Are you suffering from IMS?
0: I'm going to need a lot of patience when I move in to my fiance's place with her teenage daughter. So I don't think I have this. Maybe I will, but I'm a very patient person.
1: Okay, so there's actually a condition behind some grumps. This is actually funny to me because I'm just like, wow, the hormonal changes that we go through are just crazy. Sometimes you wonder, like, why hitting certain strides in certain ages is so difficult, but medically, our bodies are effed. This kind of sucks.
0: It's when one of my bets ain't hitting on a sports game. I think that's when I get really irritated. I'm like, really? But I won some money last night.
1: My boyfriend sent me a screenshot this morning, and he actually told me last night when he got out the shower, he said, ooh, Tyler's going to be on one tomorrow because the Bears beat the Eagles.
0: The Bears were underdogs. They were not favored. So that means you put money down. If they won, you get big monies. And that's what happened. The Bears won.
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